Always nice to shoot the breeze a bit with Gunner. He's headed out the door, and I'm punching in. James Young here with you, 92 KQRS. Got the perfect soundtrack as you soak in the last few hours of what has been an incredible weekend.

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5: A better life with Dr. Sanjay Gupta.
6: You ever wonder why the same cold virus makes some people so sick and others not sick at all? Well, according to an interesting new study out of Yale School of Medicine, one key factor is how quickly the cells in their noses, called nasal cells, respond to the virus and contain it. It's called the interferon response, and it can vary for different people. Now, when that response gets inhibited, it can trigger a different reaction, which leads to excessive mucus production and inflammation. In other words, a cold that is a lot more miserable. Of course, there are other factors at play: your genetics, any underlying conditions, immunity from vaccinations or previous infections. If you are trying really hard not to get sick, high-quality masks, they can be very effective. Also, good old-fashioned hand washing. And remember not to touch your face. I'm Dr. Sanjay Gupta, helping you live a better life.
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0: Hey, it's Steve Gorman, and you can catch Gorman in the Morning with Fletcher and Ryder every day for moments like this. And in the middle of the men's room, they had a fountain to wash your hands. And the way it was set up, it was you would step up to a circular fountain and there was a ring on the floor. You activated the water. There was, you know, foot pedals.
11: We had one at my elementary school.
0: Okay, you would then stick your hands under and the water would come out. And me, as a seventh grader, I had never seen that particular piece of plumbing before. I thought it was a urinal. 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
11: When you pushed that foot pedal, the entire water fountain. 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
0: Yeah.
11: Is that when it clicked with you, or was it later?
0: 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I didn't wash my hands. So I just zipped up and got out of there. 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

Lunchbox 2092 KQRS with Third Eye Blind. You can go see live in Plymouth at the Hillview Performing Arts Center August 1st. Lovely, the band is opening, and more acts to be announced yet, too. They're here on KQ.

0: If you hadn't heard, Sir Elton John's been having some problems with his eyes, some pretty significant vision loss, but he says it's helped him in a pretty interesting way. His whole career, he gets the lyrics put in front of him and reads them as he comes up with melodies, and now he says since he can't do that, he's been writing the melodies first and then coming up with the lyrics, which he says, Silver Lining, his upcoming record, it's very unique. Johnny Cash now, KQ.
1: I hurt myself today to see if I still feel. I focus on the pain, the only thing

0: Gorman in the Morning with Fletcher and Ryder.
1: A friend of mine in Atlanta, a record producer I knew, bought a house and they had a koi pond, didn't have any koi in it. But he and his wife moved in. They get the kids set up. Mm-hmm. And she's like, well, let's get some koi. Like the old owners had it. And so they put some koi in there. And they grew pretty quickly. They were mid-sized and then they got pretty big over within a few months. And then one day there were no koi in the pond. Mm-hmm. And they were like, what the hell happened to the koi? And they thought like a fox or a coy, something must have gotten them. Mm-hmm. And then one day, dude looks out and no, there's a giant blue heron standing next to the koi pond. Like, any more today? Like, in the middle of right in the middle of Atlanta, like this big ass blue heron's spotting the koi ponds.
2: All you can eat buffet right there.
1: Yeah, he was like, this is way too easy.
3: Yeah, blue heron's like free sushi. Yeah.
0: 6 to 10 a.m.
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6: 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I just zipped up and got out of there. 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

0: We'll supercharge our Sunday night here with a little Offspring on 92 KQRS. The iconic opening line here wasn't sung by any member of the band, rather a good friend of the band. Here's Jason Blackball McLean doing his thing.
1: You gotta

I gotta admit, I'm surprised I have a voice at all. I spent the last two nights at a big ska fest in Appleton, Wisconsin, screaming along to every song that I knew, dancing around like a maniac, and meeting some really, really wonderful people. Wonderful to be here with you now on KQ, spinning some great local tunes.

Lou Reed on KQ. And after all these years, I finally got around to sitting through the whole Lulu record, his collab with Metallica, and it's, to me, less chocolate and peanut butter, more lamb and tuna fish, if you catch that reference. Together, I don't really like it. Separately, love them both. Awesome. Here's Soul Asylum, KQ.

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at that mama. Gonna stick a name at cameraman. And we can have some. And he's up there. What's that? Hawaiian noises. He's banging on the bundles like a chimpanzee. Oh, that ain't working.

A listener pick for REM on the way here on KQ, and in less than 10 minutes, a great tune from the Stones, who just announced, if you hadn't heard, I'm so excited, their 25th studio record, a new one on the way in July.

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28: You ever wonder why the same cold virus makes some people so sick and others not sick at all? Well, according to an interesting new study out of Yale School of Medicine, one key factor is how quickly the cells in their noses, called nasal cells, respond to the virus and contain

I am sworn to secrecy. I cannot spill the beans, but Steve Gorman can. 6 a.m. tomorrow on Gorman in the Morning, a really sweet concert announcement. Not only will you hear it here first, but you can win tickets before you can even buy them. So be listening. It's KQ.

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Over 100 acts we get to check out while we're snacking on mini donuts and cheese on a stick. 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
12: Would you believe it if I told you that tooth decay is the most common non-communicable disease in the world, even here in the United States? 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

A couple rockin' birthdays to celebrate today. Josh Homme of Queens of the Stone Age and them Crooked Vultures celebrating his 53rd. And a happy 61st to Trent Reznor. 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

I was playing a festival this weekend in Wisconsin, and I was in the green room. There was this guy, feet up on a table, watching the Pistons game, elbow deep in a family-sized bag of Cocoa Pebbles, just snacking away. So if you've ever wondered what the rock star lifestyle is like, that's the epitome. I'm James. So glad to be here with you on Minnesota's 92 KQRS.

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3: Hey, it's Steve Gorman, and you can catch Gorman in the Morning with Fletcher and Ryder every day for moments like this. 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

Here we are, time already for Little Steven's Underground Garage to take over, as he always does, Sunday nights, 92KQRS. I'm James, pleasure to be here with you. We'll catch you very soon. In the meantime, take care of yourself,

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started that set with our coolest song in the world this week, Magic in the Air, from Dan Maraldi, featuring Palmyra Del Ran. 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Kyle Downs mixed it. Dan is joined by Jay Niemeyer, Michael Gugino.

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We like music. 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

0: We've made some changes here at 92 KQRS, and I'm one of them. Hey, it's Paul Fletcher, and I care about Minnesota, and I care about music. 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

0: Gorman in the Morning with Fletcher and Ryder.
1: A friend of mine in Atlanta, a record producer I knew, bought a house and they had a koi pond, didn't have any koi in it. But he and his wife moved in. They get the kids set up. Mm-hmm. And she's like, well, let's get some koi. Like the old owners had it. And so they put some koi in there. And they grew pretty quickly. They were mid-sized and then they got pretty big over within a few months. And then one day there were no koi in the pond. Mm-hmm. And they were like, what the hell happened to the koi? And they thought like a fox or a guy, something must have gotten them. Mm-hmm. And then one day, dude looks out and no, there's a giant blue heron standing next to the koi pond. Like, any more today? Like, in the middle of right in the middle of Atlanta, like this big ass blue heron's spotting the koi ponds.
2: All you can eat buffet right there.
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3: 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Yeah.
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5: Hey, it's Steve Gorman, and you can catch Gorman in the Morning with Fletcher and Ryder every day for moments like this. 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And the way it was set up, it was you would step up to a circular fountain and there was a ring on the floor. You activated the water. There was, you know, the pedal.
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5: Okay. You would then stick your hands under and the water would come out. And me as a seventh grader, I had never seen that particular piece of plumbing before. I thought it was a urinal. 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
5: 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I didn't wash my hands. I just zipped up and got out of there. 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
7: 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We've made some changes here at 92 KQRS, and I'm one of them. Hey, it's Paul Fletcher, and I care about Minnesota, and I care about music. With me, you'll get both of plenty of them on 92 KQRS. Hey, it's Paul Fletcher. We're so proud of what we've built here at 92 KQRS, a complete rock destination built specifically for Minnesota, which just means we'll still sound great when it's 30 below, I guess.
8: 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You activated the water. 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
9: the
8: pedals.
9: Pedal, yes.
8: The pedal.
9: We had one at my elementary school.
8: Okay, you would then stick your hands under and the water would come out. 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
9: When you pushed that foot pedal, the entire water fountain. 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
8: No, it definitely clicked, but I was midstream. 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I didn't wash my hands. I just zipped up and got out of there. 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
11: Sometimes you can tell a lot about what someone wants to do offline by looking at what they do online. Let me tell you about Pinterest's first parenting trend report. Pinterest is a huge platform. They have 600 million monthly users, 80 billion searches per month. The report found a shift from the iPad kid era to now, when parents are actually more interested in real-world adventures and hands-on activities. The Global Trends and Insights lead at Pinterest told us, families are thoughtfully designing childhoods rooted in creativity, intention, and meaningful experiences. One psychologist we spoke to said he sees this as a reflection of parents' desire to build core capacities in their children. Resilience, curiosity, self-regulation, empathy. These things don't grow automatically, but are built through lived experience. I'm Dr. Sanjay Gupta, helping you live a better life.
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16: Getting your heart broken can be really rough. It'll happen to most of us at some point in our lives. It's not just an emotional experience, it's a physical one too. Often described as getting the wind knocked out of you, a knot in your stomach, trouble sleeping. I recently spoke about this with Dr. Yoram Yovel, a psychiatrist and neuroscientist. He was on my podcast, Chasing Life. Now, he told me heartbreak doesn't have to last forever. And while your inclination might be to withdraw, isolate, and shut down, it's often the opposite of what supports healing. One of the things that helps us the most is reconnecting to other people you love. And the reverse is also true, he said. If someone you care about is struggling, don't give up on them. You hold the power to comfort loved ones that are in deep physical or emotional distress. I'm Dr. Sanjay Gupta, helping you live a better life.
17: 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And the way it was set up, it was you would step up to a circular fountain, and there was a ring on the floor. 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
18: Pedal, yes.
17: The pedal.
18: We had one at my elementary school.
17: Okay, you would then stick your hands under, and the water would come out. 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I thought it was a urinal. 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
18: 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So he came up, pushed the thing, you're peeing, and then the water starts coming out?
17: Yeah.
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17: No, it definitely clicked, but I was midstream. 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And that's what I did. I didn't wash my hands. I just zipped up and got out of there. 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

0: Gorman in the morning. Minnesota's 92 KQRS. Love is, in fact, the drug. Go figure. After all these years, some things never change. It is Monday, May the 18th. I'm here with Paul Fletcher.
1: Time to get after it.
0: It is time to get after it, as a matter of fact. What do you think about that, Ryder?
2: That's why we do it, man.
0: That's exactly why we do it, man. I couldn't have said it better myself. Let's get to it. I'm feeling Minnesota-y. How about some headlines?
1: All right. The state legislative session ended at midnight last night. Lawmakers overcame standoffs to pass infrastructure funding, anti-fraud measures, and aid for HCMC. But a gun violence prevention package, ICE oversight, and sports betting were among those that were left unresolved.
3: We didn't get to the sports betting.
1: Yeah, what the hell, man?
3: Surprise, surprise.
1: I just want to make some wagers, man. Two Navy jets collided in midair during an air show at Mountain Home Air Force Base in Idaho yesterday, prompting an immediate lockdown and cancellation of the event. The two jets made contact, fell to the earth in a fireball. All four crew members aboard safely ejected and were reported in stable condition with no injuries on the ground as well. Investigations underway. I saw this on Twitter. I thought at first, oh, that's AI. And then I saw it four more times in 5 seconds and went, nope, that ain't AI.
0: Yeah, if you're the kind of person who races to see if there's footage, this footage is absolutely mind-boggling.
1: It is.
0: The two planes look like it looks like birds in flight when they are, getting to really know each other. They collide and then seem like they're intertwined. It's really bizarre.
1: It's like they locked up.
0: Yeah, they did. They locked into each other. And then to see all four parachutes pop simultaneously and then... I don't mean to go too deep into it, but you see the planes hit the ground. There's the giant plumes of smoke.
3: Yeah.
0: And my first thought is, I hope those parachutes are going in a different direction.
3: Yeah.
0: Land way in front of it, you can tell. Okay. But it's, and the four pilots all survived. They're under, we don't know their condition, but they're alive. It's just one of those things you just never see quite so clearly. Really, I did the same thing. I watched it like 16 times yesterday going, what am I looking at? I can't believe this.
1: Yeah, it did say that they're in stable condition, the pilots. So hopefully all is good. I just shared it on our Instagram and Facebook at 92KQRS if you want to see what Steve's talking about.
0: I grew up going to air shows. My dad was a propeller mechanic in the Marines back in the day. He was aviation fanatic. And so whether his kids cared or not, we all went to a lot of them. And I never saw anything other than great, successful, whatever. I mean, we saw an SR-71, the Blackbird fly, do a low overpass, which they never did. I have moments where I'm like, that was amazing. I can't imagine. I always think about that when you hear about a crash at one of these. What's it like to go to something like that and then leave after a tragic event? Thankfully, these guys are okay, but still, just watching planes like that fall out of the sky, that's jarring for everybody there. I mean, it really, that's whew.
1: Yeah. I've got a pretty cool concert announcement to share. The Smashing Pumpkins are rolling through town October 19th, or 13th, sorry, at Grand Casino Arena. They're going to do a two unique set tour, Melancholy and the Infinite Sadness in its entirety, and then all the Pumpkin smashes not on that album. The Rats in a Cage tour again here on October 13th. Tickets on sale this Thursday at 10 a.m. But here's the thing. You can win them before you can buy them this morning. I think a little over an hour from now.
0: Wow.
3: Yeah.
0: Pumpkins coming back strong.
3: And just a reminder, Melancholy and the Infinite Sadness, that's a double album.
0: Yes, it is. So it's a double album plus other songs.
3: Yes.
0: Do we know, so I know Jimmy Chamberlain, the drummer, is on this tour. He's in Smashing Pumpkins, the all-time drummer.
3: Yeah.
0: Are either of the other two, I know Darcy's not been the bass player forever and never will be again. Is James Eha still the guitarist? Do we know that?
3: Last time I saw them, he was.
0: Okay.
3: And that was only like 2 years ago.
0: Oh, well then probably
3: so. Yeah,
0: so
3: I believe he is still there.
0: Yeah. I think
1: he is.
0: Good for him. I don't think there's any way Darcy would ever come back in a bajillion years.
3: No. I don't think so either.
1: No.
0: Fair enough.
1: Yeah. There's a neighborhood in suburban Atlanta that is already beyond sick and tired of Waymos. They're dealing with a constant parade of empty ones.
4: It's almost every little cul-de-sac around our area, so I think it's a real problem.
5: Waymo after Waymo after Waymo enter this dead-end street, usually early in the morning.
4: I think yesterday morning we had 50 cars that came through between 6 and 7.
5: Neighbors on Battleview Drive started seeing the autonomous driverless cars 2 months ago, but the groupings and large number of Waymos just started circling in and out in the last couple weeks.
4: We had at 1.8 Waymos that were stuck trying to figure out how to turn around.
3: They'll learn.
0: This, by the way, so just imagine you're on a Saturday morning, 7 a.m., nice quiet day, and then your cul-de-sac is congested with dozens of Waymos just circling endlessly around all the roundabouts, tying up every intersection. My first thought is this is Georgia, and the fact that every tire wasn't shot out is a miracle. I lived in Georgia for a long time. That shows some incredible patience. I didn't know those good people had.
1: It's been going on apparently for months.
0: Yeah.
1: And Waymo says they're dealing with, quote, fleet positioning issues.
0: Yeah.
1: Yeah.
0: Okay.
1: Apparently they are, because this isn't where the fleet is supposed to be.
0: Who owns Waymo? Who is that?
3: I think it's Google.
0: It's Google?
3: Yeah.
0: Jeez,
1: they're blaming this particular incident on their third-party planners, basically.
3: Whatever, you guys. Yeah. Waymos are cool, and you're going to figure it out when they come here. I'm still all in on this
0: thing. I love that. Ryder's going to die on that hill.
3: We'll figure it out.
0: Yeah.
3: Live and learn.
0: It'll happen.
3: I mean, the people driving the horse and carriages were a little mad when Henry Ford introduced the Model T, so.
0: Hey, man, I'm still mad.
3: Yeah.
0: I'd love to have a horse and a carriage. That'd be awesome. All right, can we get on to sports?
3: Please.
0: For the last time, let's discuss the Minnesota Timberwolves. I will admit I did it to myself. I bought into the playoff version of this team. I wanted to see. I thought the team I wanted to see all year had arrived, and they clearly hadn't. The Denver win was just fool's gold. The Nuggets, that late run in the regular season, clearly was not a real indicator of all their true strengths and weaknesses.
1: Yeah.
0: So as we recap the 6-game series with the Spurs, they kicked the living snot out of us.
3: Oh, boy.
0: Game one, there was an open three that missed at the buzzer that would have won for San Antonio. That's how we got that first game. Game two.
1: That's right.
0: Game two, Spurs by 38. Game five, Spurs by 29. Game six, Spurs by 30. Game four, well, Wemby was ejected, and we still barely won.
3: Yeah.
0: So it's time to blow this up. Make no mistake about it. Rudy Gobert was played in the last two games, mostly when Wemby was off the court. What does that tell you? Ant, Io, Naz, and Jaden McDaniels. Everybody else, thanks for your time. Blow it up.
1: Mm.
0: That's my thought. Hey, Shea Gilgeous-Alexander just won his second straight MVP for the Oklahoma City Thunder.
1: Yeah.
0: From 1956 to 1993, every league MVP was born in America. And then Hakeem Olajuwon in 1994 was an MVP. And then it wasn't until 2005. Steve Nash won a couple, then Dirk Nowitzki. The last American to win an MVP in the NBA was in 2018. James Harden.
1: Wow.
0: Giannis twice, Joker three times, Embiid from Cameroon, and now two in a row for Shea Gilgeous-Alexander. Ho!
1: Yeah.
0: Hey!
1: Rare company.
0: Let's go. I mean,
3: the world's playing basketball.
0: I love that. It's a great indicator. The Twins got a win yesterday. Ryan Jeffers with a go-ahead solo homer in the fifth. Cody Clemens, a pair of run-scoring doubles, 5-4 over the very good Milwaukee Brewers. That's one game of the 3-game series the Twins were able to salvage. Five Twins relievers combined to give up one run over four innings. Bailey Ober, the starter who got the win. The Twins continue a 9-game homestand right now in Target Field. 3 against the Astros, 6:40 tonight, first pitch. The Lynx are now 2-2, we're still waiting for Nafisi Collier and Dorca Uez to come back from injuries. But Emma Sakova, the rookie center, 6'4", went down on Friday night in Dallas with a torn ACL. Rough moment. She was jumping out to defend Paige Beckers, landed, no contact, just went down. It was pretty rough. This is the time of year, May, when people start climbing Mount Everest trying to feel good about themselves.
1: Oh, that's right. Okay. It is.
0: So there's a British guy named Kenton Cool, and he is on Everest right now, attempting to get his 20th summit. 20 times.
3: What?
0: This is his 20th summit.
1: Holy.
0: And that's pretty incredible. And then you look at the guy named Kama Rita Sherpa, who went up over the weekend for the 32nd time. Because the Sherpas, it's like, you went on Everest? Cool. Yeah. I've done it 32 times now.
1: Yeah.
0: Like, it's great. If you get up there to the top, I am very impressed. But there's Sherpas and then there's everybody else. And let's not forget that.
1: Yeah.
0: 13,000 summits done all time by about 8,000 different people because the Sherpas just keep going back and forth. They just, they're rolling it. By the way, anyone want to take a quick guess? How many bodies are on Mount Everest that will never be brought down?
1: 132.
0: 200.
3: 200?
0: Exactly 200.
3: Ooh, I was way over.
0: 200 of the most motivated people you've ever met.
1: Yeah.
0: It's tough climb.
1: Yeah.
0: Tough climb, Everest.
3: Mm-hmm.
1: And determined.
0: Maple Plain, good morning. If you prefer, I'll say Guten Morgen for the German speakers in Maple Plain.
1: I got a feeling there are a lot of maple trees there.
0: I bet there are. I would certainly hope so. It's Monday. How about a Monday morning mixtape? Let's think about this, shall we? How about great songs or good songs or songs you think of when I say, what's a bad lyric? Good song, bad words. Let's go. Here's STP.

0: Gorman in the morning, Minnesota's 92 KQRS. We're putting together a Monday morning mixtape. That's what we do around here. Good songs, bad lyrics. Nice and simple. 651-989-ROCK is the Luther Westside Volkswagen talk and text line. What comes to mind? Good song, bad lyric. Ryder.
1: Oh, this one bugs me so much. Off of Everclear's second album, So Much for the Afterglow. The song is I Will Buy You a New Life. Here's the line. I will buy you a new life.

0: Alex Zack is it should be perfect, shiny, and blue.
1: Yeah.
0: You don't need to rhyme new with new. It's so freaking easy.
2: The only time you rhyme new with new is if you're talking about the GNU bland mammal, a new. That's the only time that's acceptable.
0: Yeah.
2: Because new yak doesn't sound cool, but new sounds pretty great.
0: New does sound good.
2: Yeah.
0: Yes. No.
2: Oh,
0: that's
2: man.
0: It. Ugh,
2: that's a bummer.
0: Makes my skin crawl.
2: Yeah. Fletcher?
3: You know what? This one's so dumb that it not only is the lyric itself dumb, but then they went and put it in the title. Police. Dee-doo-doo-doo-doo-doo-da-da-da-da.
0: I thought you wanted to hear this one, bud.
2: Say you that's me.
0: Oh, that's you?
2: That was me.
4: My salamander.
2: No, in honor of McCartney's SNL appearance, I immediately thought of Paul McCartney's 1979 hit, Getting Closer. Say you don't love me. My salamander.
0: Yeah.
3: What's wrong with that?
2: Throughout the song, he refers to the person as my salamander. And no one ever knew why. He never explained. I mean, maybe that's his little nickname for somebody. But if your nickname for someone is salamander, you're overthinking things. I love McCartney.
3: Maybe he's got a pet salamander.
2: The lyrics, it's about a guy on tour and he wants to get home before his woman starts to cheat on him. Like, wait, I'll get back. I'm getting closer. Hold on. Don't throw me out for this other guy.
3: Yeah.
2: My salamander. What the?
0: Well, here's some doo-doo-doo.
2: There you go, Fletcher.
0: There you go.
3: It's just dee-doo-doo, dee-da-da-da. Is all I want to say to you.
0: I think producers love it because everybody knows the lyrics away.
3: Oh, yeah, fine. But we're talking about dumb lyrics. Those are dumb. It's bad.
2: It's not bad. Weak. It's dumb. There's a difference. Dumb doesn't mean bad. That was a giant hit. The first time I heard it, I sang it.
0: Sting
2: wins. I'm not saying I want that red at my funeral.
0: No. The sha-na-na-nas and the la-la-la.
2: Yeah.
0: Producers love that crap.
2: Yeah, dumb, 100%.
0: Yes.
2: Not sure about bad. Now, bad is, I hope the Russians love their children, too. Relax, bud. Okay, load it up, 651-989-ROCK. We'll be coming back all morning to the Monday Morning Mixtape. Because that's how we like to roll around here. How cool were you guys in high school? Let's think about that. Are you cooler now than you were when it actually mattered? We'll discuss in 5 minutes and two songs.

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12: A Better Life with Dr. Sanjay Gupta.
13: In recent years, scientists have really dialed up the urgency to understand PFAS, sometimes referred to as forever chemicals because of how long they take to break down. The latest study found these chemicals may be aging men in their 50s and 60s a bit faster than men who are younger or older or women of any age. Experts we talked to said the accumulation of PFAS may lower testosterone levels in men, impair sperm quality, and increase risks of testicular and kidney cancer. Women, it seems, just seem to be able to clear PFAS faster. Now, whether you're a man or a woman, trying to limit your exposure is a great idea. Three ways to do that. Filter your drinking water. Don't use non-stick cookware like Teflon, and avoid fast food packaging, which are sometimes coated with these chemicals. I'm Dr. Sanjay Gupta, helping you live a better life.
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4: Hey, one thing to watch out for, 169 northbound, the off-ramp to Rockford Road. There is a crash on the ramp there right now, so avoid that or go real slow around it if you can. Otherwise, we're looking good, and that's your traffic on KQ.
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4: 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Small chance we're going to have a thunderstorm pop in as you're headed home from work. High of 67 today. We're most likely to see rain overnight and into tomorrow morning, topping out at 58 tomorrow, then back to the 60s on Wednesday. Minneapolis, St. Paul, gray skies out there. Still kind of a warm start to the day. We're at 58.
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1: Reluctantly crouched at the starting line. Engines pumping and thumping in time. The green light flashes, the flags go up. Churning and burning, they yearn for the cup. 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

0: Gorman in the Morning, Minnesota's 92 KQRS. Good Monday morning. The school year is ending.
1: Yeah,
0: the college kids are out. I love the summer. The chances of me hitting a student in Dinkytown go way down, drop dramatically, because of course we know college kids don't know how crosswalks work. So I'm thrilled when the U clears out for the summer months. High school's getting ready to graduate. It's a very exciting time of year.
1: Yeah, it is.
0: And then one day, all the kids graduating high school right now will be where we are, and they'll look back and go, was I actually as cool as I thought I was? Mm. Or was I not cool at all? Or was I even cooler? What do you think? Were you cool in high school? But here's really the question. Are you cooler now than you were in high school? A lot of Americans said, yeah, much cooler now. More cool.
1: Really?
0: Yeah.
2: Huh.
0: Yeah. I mean, well over 50% say much cooler now than I was back in the day.
1: I mean, I wasn't cool.
0: Okay.
1: But I'm definitely cooler now than I was then. But that's also not going up for much. You know what I mean?
0: Well, no, progress is progress, man. You know, baby steps or climbs to Everest, whatever, as long as you're heading in the right direction.
1: Yeah.
2: What makes you think you're cooler now?
1: I don't know. I mean, my job.
2: Okay.
1: You know what I mean?
2: And that's a good answer.
1: It's cultured me in many ways that are cool.
0: That's a great answer.
1: I was a pimple-faced band geek. There's nowhere to go but up.
0: Every now and again, I will just get the... It'll hit me like, God, look at what we get to do.
2: Yeah,
0: just listen to rock music and shoot the bull, as they say, when the FCC isn't listening. He's listening.
1: Sure.
0: It's like, yeah, man, this is pretty cool. Pretty cool gig. I mean, me at 17 graduating high school, if you had said, hey, man, you're going to be old one day and you're going to get up early, but you're going to go to a great rock station and listen to music you like and hang out with cool people and be funny, I'd be like, okay.
2: Thumbs up.
0: Let's go.
1: Ryder, were you cool?
2: I'd say I'm definitely cooler now. I don't need my boyfriend to buy drugs for me, and I get to sex in a house and not the backseat of a Mercury Mystique.
0: That's what it takes.
2: Parked in an undeveloped house.
0: House being built?
1: I mean, we've all done that.
0: That's what we called them as kids. House being built. Like, it was one word. Hey, man, let's go to that house being built.
2: Yeah.
1: I tell you what, in the early 90s, or late 80s, early 90s, when I was a high schooler doing that kind of stuff, new housing developments are perfect.
0: They're the best parts in the world.
2: So much trouble.
1: Yeah, there's
0: the whole thing
1: coming around there.
0: There were two things in my childhood that I didn't realize I thought they were one word. One was house being built. Let's go to the house being built.
2: Yeah.
0: And the other was, bless us, O Lord, and these nine gifts. I didn't know what the grace was we'd say every morning. These thy gifts. I was like, bless us, O Lord, and these nine gifts. I said that for years. I saw it written when I was like 9. I went, oh my God, that's what we've been saying all these years?
1: You're definitely cooler now.
0: Are we cooler now or in high school? And if you're cooler now, I want to know why. Or if you were cooler then, I really want to know why. 651-989-ROCK is the Luther Westside Volkswagen talk and text line. Let us know.

0: Gorman in the Morning, Minnesota's 92 KQRS. We are talking about high school cool. You can't spell school without cool.
1: Sure you can't.
2: Sounds maybe. Like something a nerd would say.
0: Yeah, trust me. I wasn't cool in high school, but I look back and I went to a really small school. There wasn't enough play that no one was cool. Like there weren't really even big cliques. There were friend groups.
3: Yeah.
0: But it was such a small school you couldn't get away from anything. Like, you couldn't cut a class. Everybody would immediately recognize someone's not here. And if there was any, if there were any, like, exclusions, it was just too easy to deal with. Like, hey, there's only 9 of you. Get along.
3: Yeah.
0: I mean, it was weird. Okay. And looking back. And so, yeah, we had, like, uber jocks and we had super nerds. But everybody knew each other and got, you know, I'm sure people, I mean, I had days where I went home. I was like, everyone hates me, like everybody does.
1: Right.
0: But generally speaking, I'd watch a movie or a TV show about kids in a big high school and think, oh my God, it must be a jungle out there. Like, you guys both went to massive high schools. Yeah. I can't even begin to relate. I think I was just protected in a bubble wrap going to a weird, tiny little school the way I did.
1: Yeah, there were definite cliques. I mean, it was obvious.
0: Yeah, right.
1: You know, certain locker strings and that all the cool people had to make sure they worked the system so they get their lockers next to each other. And, oh yeah, it was like, if you were a nerd in between the, oh yeah.
3: It wasn't alphabetical?
1: No. And they would trade. Like, you trade with people. You go, you know, some girl that wants to be by her other girlfriends would just, like, you know, flash the eyelashes at some pimple-faced, you know, clarinet-playing dork. And you're like, hey, wait, you switch with me?
0: You know how school you know how small my school was? We weren't allowed to put locks on our lockers.
3: Wow.
0: No locks.
1: Really?
0: Yeah. Huh. It was just like, well, if anything happens, we'll find out.
3: We'll figure it out.
0: It's just like, I look back on that stuff, I'm like, man, locks on lockers. What a concept. Yeah, no. Wasn't a thing.
3: We were required to put locks on our lockers.
0: Yeah. I bet you were. Yeah. We're talking about people looking back. Most Americans, more than 50%, say, I'm cooler now than I was in high school. Parents of kids under 18 are more likely to think they are very cool now than non-parents.
3: Is that because they have somebody to teach them all the Gen Alpha slang?
0: I guess it's that.
1: Yeah, they keep you young. My kids keep me young.
0: Yeah, and they're also shaping new people in, like, I'm helping them learn from my mistakes. I'm making sure they don't walk into the fans the way I, you know, put their tongue in the fan like I did when I was a kid or whatever. And so that just inherently, when your kid's not as big a dork as you were, you're going to feel a little better about yourself.
3: Okay.
0: I guess is that how I would interpret that.
1: Yeah, well, they're keeping you in touch with what's hip now. You know what I mean? Like, so by default, having kids is going to keep you cooler.
0: I guess that makes sense. 651-989-ROCK is the Luther Westside Volkswagen talking text line.
1: Tubby says, I'm calling BS on Tubby here. I was sports editor of the school paper, junior and senior high, dated head cheerleader both years, and had the coolest pothead friends. Way cooler now, though.
0: Nah.
1: No, I don't know about that. How do you top that?
3: Tubby's pretty cool.
0: I don't know, man. Tubby's pretty cool. Anybody that just gets up and rides his bike around town all day and still somehow has a roof over his head, he's winning the game some way or another.
3: Uh-huh.
0: Every time I see him, I'm like, man, that dude's just out and about having a good time.
1: Colleen from Faribault says the reason we're cooler now is because we just don't care what anyone thinks.
0: Well, that's very true. I mean, I would hope that's true. Because, you know, in high school, you're like, I don't care what anybody thinks. And now you can say, like, I don't care.
3: Yeah.
0: And then hopefully you mean it. You know, same words, different context.
1: Yeah.
0: That's how that goes.
1: Yeah.
0: How cool are you now? Let us know. 651-989-ROCK. We got headlines to get ready for. Give us 5 minutes and 2 songs.
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7: When it comes to the myriad reasons people don't get enough exercise, psychologist Diana Hill has heard them all. She's the author of a new book with a great title, I Know I Should Exercise, But... 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She told us that she encourages people she works with to shift from an either-or mindset to a both-and mindset. Hill herself uses time at her son's baseball game to walk around the field cheering him on instead of sitting on the sidelines. She also recommends setting up your space at home, at work, in the car to facilitate movement. So every night before I go to bed, I lay out my workout clothes next to my bathroom sink, so they are waiting there for me as a good reminder. I'm Dr. Sanjay Gupta, helping you live a better life.
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2: You know, one of the weirder things I've seen on social media lately is parents feeding their babies butter, like whole sticks of butter. They swear that it helps them feel fuller after meals and get a good night's sleep, among other things. There's actually something to this. You know, butter is full of fat, which a rapidly growing infant needs, but eating butter all the time results in, quote, boxing out other important nutrients they need as well. Spokesperson for the Academy of Nutrition and Dietetics told us she recommends half a teaspoon to a teaspoon melted and then added to a puree. Or as they get older, you can drizzle oil or melted butter over cooked vegetables, she told us. We never say just give butter by itself, and it's not the only source of fat she would recommend. Avocados, hummus, fish, they are great sources of fat as well, and also great foods to introduce. I'm Dr. Sanjay Gupta, helping you live a better life.
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4: Hey, heads up if you're rolling through like the Crystal area, 169 northbound, the off-ramp to Rockford Road. The crash on the ramp has been cleared. Starting to see some slowdown, though, 394 eastbound between Dunwoody Boulevard and 94. That's people trying to get on that 94 east ramp. And then 94 eastbound between Maple Grove Parkway and Weaver Lake Road in Maple Grove. And that's your traffic on KQ.
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4: So we're done with the rain, at least until happy hour. There's a chance that a storm might pop up as you're headed home from work, and then pretty good shot we'll see some rain overnight into tomorrow morning. High of 58 tomorrow, sun in 60s on Wednesday. Minneapolis, St. Paul, kind of cloudy. We're at 58.
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0: Gorman in the Morning, Minnesota's 92 KQRS. Good Monday morning. I bless the rains down in Africa and wherever we can get them. I am feeling Minnesota, Paul Fletcher, so please give me some headlines.
1: A wildfire broke out Friday around Flanders Lake in Crow Wing County up north. As of late last night, it had grown to 1,700 acres. Crews say it's 20% contained. Hopefully the rain hit up there and provided some assistance as well.
0: The one on north of Two Harbors, along the north shore there, that was going all weekend. I got a buddy with a spot up there. He didn't find out till last night that he was okay in the clear. Spent the whole weekend, like, hoping. They evacuated, so nobody was there to give him a heads up.
2: Right.
0: Man, it's just been scary, scary stuff. And, you know, we were just up in Nisswa last weekend.
1: Yeah, you were.
0: Crow Wing right there. Man, it's just all weekend long. Every time I got online, I saw more and more fires. I just, let's get a couple weeks of rain. What do you say? Yeah.
2: We're not supposed to have to deal with that.
0: No. This is really, really, I've never seen this story where it was a wildfire alert and a frost alert in the same weather report. Right. Like, wow, this is really, really wild.
1: And the winds in some of the videos, I mean, it looked like black cloud tornadoes almost. It was crazy.
0: Yeah, I saw a clip. Terrifying. I saw a clip from up just north of Brainerd where, the speed with which these things whip up.
1: Yeah.
0: You know, like a power line goes down and suddenly you got 2 acres in less than 2 minutes just up and rolling. Really, really scary.
1: The MV Hondius cruise ship that was hit by a rare hantavirus outbreak has docked in the Netherlands, ending a 7-week, 8,500-mile journey. Only the captain, 26 crew members, and the body of a German passenger who died at sea remained on board upon arrival. The voyage began April 1st in southern Argentina with about 150 people on a remote sightseeing expedition. Health officials are now investigating the source of the outbreak, with early indications pointing to possible exposure to rodents during a birdwatch excursion.
0: Oh, man.
2: Ugh.
1: Jack Osbourne confirmed the long-rumored biopic about his parents, Ozzy and Sharon, will likely release in 2028. During a recent interview, Jack stated, "This movie will absolutely happen. Realistically, though, we're already halfway through 26. It probably won't come out until 2028. He revealed the script is complete. Producers are seeking a director. Jack also hinted they have an actor to play Ozzy, but wouldn't reveal the identity. The biopic will focus on Ozzy and Sharon's love story, exploring how they met, fell in love, and married."
0: Looking for a director or someone who will take copious notes from Sharon.
2: Sure.
1: Yeah.
2: I mean, I know he hasn't done, feature films, but Jack Osbourne is a director, I believe. Has directed, TV shows and stuff like that.
1: Yeah, I think so. Some dude posted a split screen video of a therapy session between him and a mental health instructor. She's helping him with something that's supposed to instantly change our mood.
3: Just do what I do.
4: Okay.
3: Ha.
4: Ha.
3: Ha. Ha. Ha. Ha. Ha. Ha. Ha. Ha. Ha. Ha. Ha. Ha.
1: It's almost impossible not to laugh.
2: Wait, hold on.
5: Fat chance!
0: I've seen things where they say, smiling, your central nervous system responds to all smiles the same. It doesn't know if you're just faking it. So it's smiling more often, reminding yourself to smile.
2: Yeah. Sure.
0: It can really, over the course of a day, improve the stat, you know, your mood slowly with every time. Just starting to laugh out loud, I guess that's the same thing.
1: I went into it, I knew what we were getting into, and I said, I'm not going to laugh at this. This is dumb. And by the end of it, I was laughing. And still am laughing.
2: Oh, as your resident giggler, I can confirm. This puts me in a great mood.
0: I saw a French TV show clip from a couple years ago, and they gathered people who just have really bizarre laughs.
1: Yeah.
0: Like, admittedly.
1: I saw that,
0: And when they all start laughing, and then another one, and then you've got a studio audience, and everyone's just laughing for 14 straight minutes over the fact that it's funny when people have weird laughs.
1: Yeah.
0: Everyone walked out of there in a good mood.
2: Hell yeah.
0: And then they were in France, and so then they got to go have a nice meal.
2: Sure.
1: Pastries.
2: Yeah.
1: All you.
2: No laughing matters in sports, I don't think.
0: Not lately around here, anyway.
1: No.
0: The Minnesota Timberwolves did not decide Game 6 was worth showing up for Friday night. This is an abysmal finish. It's an embarrassing finish, frankly. They got destroyed by the Spurs, and frankly, destroyed throughout the entire series. The two games we won, one, Wemby didn't play after the minute into the second quarter.
1: Right.
0: And the other, they missed an open three that would have won it. This was a giant gap that we saw. between the Timberwolves and the Spurs. And the Spurs are the second best team in the West. All this to say, we got to rebuild this whole roster if we're going to compete in the future in the West, because the Thunder and the Spurs are light years ahead of us. And they're both younger than us, and it ain't going to change anytime soon.
1: It sounds like a daunting task to me.
0: It does. I think Donnelly's up for it. I think that we got to figure out how to sign. You know, AO's up for an extension. He's going to be very expensive. But we don't have Dante, and Gobert and Julius Randle looked like they were 10 years older than they both were in this series. I think we need to be looking around and going, who needs a big Frenchman, and who needs a guy that can kind of play great when he wants to? Anthony Edwards, AO, Naz Reid, and Jaden McDaniels. I'd say that's the four. Everybody else is up for, if you want him, come get him. What do you got for us?
1: Are any of those guys in that four, though, untouchable besides Ant?
0: No.
1: Or if the right deal came wrong, right?
0: Yeah, yeah. But I mean, you can. I think you gotta think like, yeah. Okay, that's the four guys I don't want to see leave.
1: Right.
0: That's me. I am, however, not the general manager of this team.
1: Remind you
0: of that.
2: Okay.
1: Re-explore Giannis this offseason?
0: Not only am I not, no one's going to call me and ask my opinion. That's why I have to give it here.
2: Sure.
1: Well, but I'm asking it right now. Giannis in the offseason?
0: I don't know. He's aged. When bigs get old, they get old real fast.
1: Yeah.
0: I can't imagine it making sense.
2: Hold on, I got the answer.
5: Fat chance.
0: The Minnesota Twins got a win yesterday over the Milwaukee Brewers. It's always good to get a win over Wisconsin, nothing else.
2: Good to not get swept.
0: Yeah, always good not to be swept. The Astros are in town for three. That starts tonight at 6:40 p.m. The Minnesota Lynx are now 2-2, and we're really dinged up. Nafisi Collier and Dorka, you guys are still, we're waiting to get them back from injuries. And then Emma Sakova, a rookie center, 6'4", a player with we got a real new big. The team was, everybody was very excited about her joining us. Uh-huh. She blew out her ACL Thursday night in Dallas.
2: Oof.
0: Ah. Ouch.
1: Boy, that hurts. Happened.
0: Yeah, truly. Literally and figuratively, that hurts. Bill Joyce of the New York Baseball Giants on this day in 1897.
2: Oh, we're going way back.
0: 1897. He had four at-bats and hit four triples. Now, that set a record, and that record stood for, 129 years and counting. No one's ever hit four triples in a game since.
1: Yeah.
2: Very cool.
1: Don't imagine.
0: Pretty good. When somebody does something in the 19th century that is still sitting on top of the record books, it's like, hey, Bill, good game, buh.
2: Mm-hmm.
1: I almost feel like four triples would be harder than four home runs.
0: It's
1: just because it's such an oddball oddity, you know?
0: Without question. Yeah. Anything with a triple is harder than a home run. I mean, it is. Statistically, it's like, if you were going to pick someone to hit, do one or the other, bet the house on four home runs. Four triples makes no sense whatsoever. Big Lake.
1: Oh.
0: Come on, Big Lake.
1: Big Lake Nate.
2: Adequately sized lake there.
0: Yeah, they do okay up there.
2: Mm-hmm.
0: Let's not talk about when you're at work. Let's talk about when you're at home and you go to the bathroom. Do you lock the door? Just think about it. Yes or no. If you did normally, why wouldn't you? Or vice versa. 651-989-ROCK. Luther Westside Volkswagen Talking Text Line. Let's talk about bathroom door locking protocols.

0: Gorman in the Morning, Minnesota's 92KQRS. You're at home. You're there at home with whoever you live your home with. You go to the bathroom. Do you lock the door? Do you ever lock the door when you go to your bathroom?
1: I mean, there are times, but yeah. For the most part, no.
0: Okay.
2: My bathroom door does not have a lock.
0: There
2: you
0: have
2: it. My house was built in 1914.
0: Yeah.
2: The bathroom is very, very tiny. It is about, like, 3 feet wide and about 5 feet deep. So if somebody is standing or sitting on the toilet, you ain't opening the door.
0: Got it.
2: It's real easy to solve that problem.
0: Yeah, that helps.
1: That does
0: help. So about a third of us in a random online poll, people say they lock the door every time they go to the bathroom regardless.
2: If wow. I had a lock on my yeah. bathroom door, I absolutely would
0: and
2: do that.
0: I mean, I think that's something if you just start doing it, it's kind of like putting on your seatbelt. You don't yes. even think about it. You just do it. Boom. I'm in here. It's locked.
2: I lived in an apartment alone and locked the bathroom door.
0: Yeah, I mean, and I grew up with a huge number of people in a house, so locking the bathroom door was essential.
1: Yeah,
0: if you wanted a moment's privacy, I couldn't go to my bedroom. I shared it with someone.
2: Yeah,
0: but the bathroom was I could get in there, clank, turn that little latch, and be done.
1: It's crazy. We've got about 800 different protocols in our household.
0: Okay,
1: if you're going number one. We probably don't even shut the door.
0: Got it.
1: You're going number two.
2: What,
1: you shut the
2: whole family?
1: Yeah, that makes pretty sense. Much.
2: Really?
1: Yeah.
0: Hey, let it fly.
1: Yeah, just quick, it's done. You wash your hands, get out. Yeah. If you're going number two, you shut the door.
0: Mm-hmm.
1: I don't think we ever lock the door.
0: Yeah.
1: My wife might from a time to time. Here's the thing. I do lock the door when we have guests, because generally if we have guests, they're little kid friends of
0: Got
1: our
0: it.
1: Kids.
0: Got
1: and
0: it.
1: They have zero idea. Like, they have zero... attacked. They're
0: yeah.
1: just gonna, if they see a door closed, they're just gonna walk in if they gotta pee. They're not gonna think to knock or check if anybody's in there.
0: Right.
1: So if I'm going to the bathroom, we got kids over, absolutely locking the door.
0: If I go to the bathroom and I don't pull the door shut, there will be one, oftentimes two animals in there with me.
2: Yeah.
0: Both animals. Chauncey, this
1: really?
0: Big mutt, loves nothing more than to stand next to me when I'm being in the bathroom. He just walks in. Hey man, let's just making sure you're still hitting the spot. I guess. I don't know what he's thinking.
2: Yeah.
0: And then I flush and walk out, and he walks out with me.
1: He's the pee police.
0: The cat, every time. Milo is, I mean, you go in that bathroom, if you don't shut the door, he's like, hey, what's up?
2: That's for your safety.
0: Yeah, that's for, exactly. Like, no, he's like, I think he comes in like, okay, you're here. This is a great chance for you to scratch right there, that thing on the side of my face that I like it when you just give me that little. And then if you try to get a little too much, then he throws a paw at you, and then he runs away because he's a cat. He's annoying. But God knows, when you need a moment's privacy, he won't give it to you.
1: That's a fact.
0: Yeah, that's just how that works. No, it was, I can tell you countless stories of my childhood. The banging on a bathroom door, whether I was involved or not, you just hear it.
2: Yeah.
0: Come on, let's go already! And you've got, you know, eight kids, two adults, an exchange student every other year, any number of friends in the house. I mean, the bathroom doors were just constantly getting a work over.
2: How many bathrooms were in your house? Was it at least two?
0: The house I grew up in Maryland, there was like a downstairs, it was a split level. The bottom level, which we had the den, the pool room, which is the room we had a pool table in, and the stereo. That was like where you'd hang out off the den of the TV. There was just a little bathroom off of there. Just a sink and a toilet.
2: Okay.
0: That was the one the kids used all the time. You'd go to the second level of the house, kitchen, living room, dining room, no bathroom. Go to the third level where all the bedrooms were. There was one bathroom up there off the hallway for all of the kids. And then our parents' master had their own, which we never went near.
2: No, of course not.
0: By the way, the master bedroom door, always shut.
2: Yeah.
0: Whether they were in there or not, that door was never open.
2: If I had eight kids, I'd shut it too.
1: Would you dare to use the master bathroom if it was an emergency? Or
0: if I knew that my dad was not in the house, it was a possibility. If he were in the house, not even if he were there, if he were downstairs, if he were in the backyard, I would never in a million years thought to go use his bathroom.
1: Wow.
0: Just didn't want to get caught in there.
2: Yeah.
1: So it was like a mission. When you did use it, it was like a Mission Impossible type of a thing, right? Like
0: 100%.
1: Stealthy in and out.
0: You couldn't have pushed pee out faster than me in my parents' bathroom. That's how that goes. Learned a lot about myself and my parents.
2: Sure.
1: Push pee.
0: Yeah, that's how it goes.
1: Push
0: hey, so we announced earlier in the show, Smashing Pumpkins coming to town in October.
2: Yeah.
0: Melancholy and the Infinite Sadness, which is, last I checked, a double album. They'll be playing the whole thing. And then other Pumpkins tunes from other records. That's going down in October. Tickets, you can't buy tickets until what, Friday?
2: think it's Thursday.
0: Thursday,
1: 10 a.m.
0: Okay, so today's Monday. Oh, but we have some we can give away. You're going to have to win them. Gorman in the Morning yearbook coming up for Smashing Pumpkins tickets. That is in 5 minutes and two songs.
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0: Hey, it's Steve Gorman, and you can catch Gorman in the Morning with Fletcher and Ryder every day for moments like this. 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And by God, they are. 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Hey, it's Steve Gorman, and you can catch Gorman in the Morning with Fletcher and Ryder every day for moments like this. And in the middle of the men's room, they had a fountain to wash your hands. And the way it was set up, it was you would step up to a circular fountain, and there was a ring on the floor. You activated the water. There was, you know,
2: The pedal. We had one at my elementary school.
0: Okay, you would then stick your hands under, and the water would come out. And me, as a seventh grader, I had never seen that particular piece of plumbing before. I thought it was a urinal. I stepped up and peed into the place you're supposed to wash your hands. And no one stopped me.
2: When you pushed that foot pedal, the entire water fountain. So he came up, pushed the thing, you're peeing, and then the water starts coming out?
0: Yeah.
2: Is that when it clicked with you, or was it later?
0: No, it definitely clicked, but I was midstream. I was like, I'm just going to get out of here and run away. And that's what I did. I didn't wash my hands. I just zipped up and got out of there. 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
10: You and I have never met, but I'm willing to bet that there is something you would like to do, but you feel like you can't, that it's too hard, that you don't deserve it. A colleague of mine recently told me about this new book called Brave Shift, 30 Mindset Changes to Transform Your Life. It's written by a woman named Michelle Carrer. Carrer says the one thing most people forget when they set a goal is to attach a reason to it. Having that reason is big, because when you don't want to do something that's necessary to reach your goal, you can go back to your reason to find the motivation you need. Try to frame your goal as something you want to achieve, as opposed to being a bad part of yourself that you want to change. That will make you more likely to succeed, as will asking for help. All of us need it, and it makes people feel good to help you achieve your goals. I'm Dr. Sanjay Gupta, helping you live a better life.
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2: Any crashes have been cleared at this point. We are slow in a couple of areas. 35W northbound between the between Burnsville Parkway and Highway 13. Slow just outside of downtown. 394 eastbound between Dunwoody Boulevard and 94. And then in the South Metro, too. Highway 169 northbound between that Highway 101, Highway 13 split and Old Shakopee Road in Bloomington. And that's your traffic on KQ.
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2: 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We're going to top out at 67 and stay dry most of the day. There is a chance that thunderstorm will pop in as you're headed home from work. We're probably going to get rain overnight that'll stick around until tomorrow morning. High of 58 tomorrow, 64 and sun on Wednesday. Minneapolis, St. Paul, kind of foggy in some of those outlying areas, and we're at 58 now.
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0: Gorman in the Morning, Minnesota's 92 KQRS. If you like that song by Smashing Pumpkins, 1979, that song appears on an album called Melancholy and the Infinite Sadness. Mm-hmm. And Smashing Pumpkins will be playing that album in its entirety at the Grand Casino Arena on October the 13th of this year. Let's go.
1: Yeah, tickets on sale this Thursday, 10 a.m. Show just announced.
2: I might have to stay out way too late on a Tuesday night.
0: Looks like that's going to be the case. So we would love to give you some tickets right now. The first tickets we're going to give away to this bad boy, we're going to play a little something we call Gorman in the Morning Yearbook. You'll get a chance to text in the correct answer. Mm-hmm. And one of the correct answers will have Smashing Pumpkin tickets. So Ryder's got three pieces of audio for us. You'll hear them. We will all hear them together. And then we will try to determine what year these all happened.
2: And I'll just let you know right now, because it's Monday and I see Fletcher yawning over there, that the answer is not 1979, okay?
0: Oh, man.
2: All right, here is a story. It was like a big international, kind of a bummer, but a huge international story in the year we're looking for.
3: At an evening news conference on Miami Beach, police named Andrew Kunanen, alleged serial killer, as their only suspect in the execution-style murder of fashion designer Gianni Versace. Versace was shot to death on the front steps of his Miami Beach mansion shortly before 9 a.m. Tuesday morning. Versace was rushed to the trauma unit at Miami's Jackson Memorial Hospital, but doctors and neurosurgeons say he never had a chance.
4: It's not a survivable injury, and indeed he had no evidence of neurologic function. He was brain dead.
2: I feel like Steve was locked in about 2 seconds that clip. Okay, Fletcher, how you feeling?
1: Pretty good.
2: Okay,
0: yeah. All right. Man, the manhunt for Kunanen was beyond riveting.
2: Woo. Yeah, yes, it was. All right, here is a TV show that debuted in the year we're looking for. One of my favorite cable shows.
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8: 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We crammed an awful lot into that short space.
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10: 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And it really did.
5: Tonight on Behind the Music, the story of a self-described dysfunctional musical family. 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
11: Now, I think if the group had gone another couple of years, we'd all be dead.
5: Denny Darden, Papa John Phillips, his one-time wife Michelle, Mama Cass Elliott. To the outside world, they seemed to be an inseparable foursome. Behind their harmonious sound, there were two love triangles that would first inspire, but ultimately devour. Tonight, a VH1 exclusive. The surviving members of the Mamas and the Papas come together to tell their extraordinary story behind the music.
2: Very popular in my house.
0: Man, that they were printing money with that series.
2: Yes.
0: Good God Almighty. When you started that, I was like, there was a TV show about the Mamas and the Papas? I don't remember that. And I was like, oh, I see what this is.
2: I tried really, really hard to find it the very first episode, which happened to feature Milli Vanilli.
0: That was the first one?
2: That was the first one.
0: Yeah. Oh, my God.
2: And I couldn't track it down.
0: Man.
1: I'm surprised that I'm sure he did more voice work, but the guy that narrates.
0: Yeah.
2: He's amazing.
1: The second I heard his voice, I'm like, oh, yeah, I know exactly what show she's talking about.
0: Man.
1: If he did more voice work, I didn't catch a lot of it.
0: Watched them all.
2: Mm-hmm.
0: It was just everybody I knew watched them all.
1: It didn't even matter who the artist was.
2: Yeah.
1: If it was somebody you could care less about, you're like, I gotta sit and watch this.
0: 100%.
1: Yeah.
0: The Culture Club one, I'm still like, just, oh my God, that one blew my mind.
2: Are you both locked in at this point?
0: Yeah.
2: Okay.
1: Pretty much, yeah.
2: Okay. All right. Well, here's the song for anyone who is not locked in.
1: Oof.
12: The song did okay.
0: Yeah. Man. Back when they'd let an intro go on for an hour.
2: Something like that.
0: Yeah. Yeah.
2: The string part should really nail it.
1: The slow build.
0: Mm-hmm. And one of my favorite videos, too. Dude just walking down the street, bumping into people. Brilliant. It's great. Yeah.
1: I love it. Every pass through, they add a little something.
0: 1992. The Black Crowes tour of the UK, our opening band was The Verve.
2: Oh, nice.
0: And they did not have any songs like this at that time. Let me tell you.
1: Yeah, they've got a couple other bangers, though. They're pretty,
0: oh, great.
1: Pretty soft, but really they're good. Pretty awesome.
0: Yeah. Man, really good. 651-989-ROCK. What is the year that these three things all happened? Bittersweet Symphony by The Verve?
2: Mm-hmm.
0: Behind the Music? Gianni Versace going down? What year was it? 651-989-ROCK is the Luther Westside Volkswagen talking text line. One of the right answers has got Pumpkins tickets.

0: Gorman in the Morning, Minnesota's 92 KQRS. We are playing a game of Gorman in the Morning Yearbook. Three things went down in the same calendar year. Ryder has played us the three clues.
1: Yeah, it was the assassination of Gianni Versace outside of his mansion at like 9 o'clock, a very, very hot morning.
0: Yep.
1: Behind the Music debuted on VH1. Very first episode was Milli Vanilli, and A Bittersweet Symphony by The Verve was released. That album came out that year, too. Lots of people got this one. Ollie got it. Steven got it. Mo, Rob, Tony, North Loop, Jeff, Pat, Rick and White Bear, Rich and White Bear Lake, tons and tons of people got this right and are all entered to win Smashing Pumpkins tickets. I know Steve feels very confident. Fletcher, how good are you feeling?
2: I'm as good as I can feel given my track record.
1: Okay, let's do the answer on 3, 2, 1.
0: 1997.
1: There you go.
0: Wow, there it is.
1: Nice.
0: Yeah. Shebang.
2: Yeah, Behind the Music really helped me on that one for sure. And the Verve locked it in. I played that song when it was new.
0: I remember I was on the road and being in a hotel, I want to say Cincinnati, and it was like the Versace, like looking at CNN for an hour going, holy smokes.
2: That actually had me initially in the 2000s.
0: And then the guy, okay.
2: I thought that it was like early, mid-2000s.
0: But then the weirdness of the dude who did it, that name, I hadn't, as soon as I heard, I was like, Andrew Cunanan. If you had asked me, who killed Versace, I would have been like, oh, but as soon as I heard like people talking about it, it hit me.
1: Yeah.
0: That few days of trying to figure out where he went and who he was, what a bizarre story that whole thing was.
1: Wanted for murdering other people too.
0: Yeah.
1: It was crazy. Easy.
0: Wild, wild. All right, so 1997, were we ever really that young?
2: I don't think so.
0: How on earth is that 29 years ago? That's all I'm thinking.
2: Yeah.
0: All right, let's go. Somebody just won Smashing Pumpkin tickets, and we got headlines. Give us 5 minutes and two songs.
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10: You know, I watched a video the other day about kids getting landlines at home. We haven't had a landline in my house in I can't even tell you how long. But seeing these parents about my age being teleported back to their own childhoods, a simpler time before screens, was really powerful. And as for the kids, they sat and had conversations with their grandparents without multitasking or being distracted by a screen. I thought this was a great way to have kids stay in touch with family members and friends without getting sucked into the smartphone era too young. Of course, you need other people close by to hop on board as well if this is something that's going to work. Perhaps most important, I realized, these relics can be a great conversation starter with your children. You can talk about what it really means to be connected in this day and age. Things have changed a lot. I'm Dr. Sanjay Gupta, helping you live a better life.
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11: You know, I watched a video the other day about kids getting landlines at home. We haven't had a landline in my house in I can't even tell you how long. But seeing these parents about my age being teleported back to their own childhoods, a simpler time before screens, was really powerful. And as for the kids, they sat and had conversations with their grandparents without multitasking or being distracted by a screen. I thought this was a great way to have kids stay in touch with family members and friends without getting sucked into the smartphone era too young. Of course, you need other people close by to hop on board as well if this is something that's going to work. Perhaps most important, I realized, these relics can be a great conversation starter with your children. You can talk about what it really means to be connected in this day and age. Things have changed a lot. I'm Dr. Sanjay Gupta, helping you live a better life.
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0: Norman in the morning, Minnesota's 92 KQRS. Good Monday morning. It is May the 18th, and we are feeling Minnesota. Paul Fletcher, so please, some headlines.
1: The state legislative session ended at midnight last night. Lawmakers overcame standoffs to pass infrastructure funding, anti-fraud measures, and aid for HCMC, but a gun violence prevention package, ICE oversight, and sports betting, among the others that were left unresolved.
0: Oof. Come on.
1: Sports betting. Come on, man. Two Navy jets collided in midair during an air show at Mountain Home Air Force Base in Idaho yesterday, prompting an immediate lockdown and cancellation of the event. The two jets made contact and fell to the ground in a fireball. All four crew members aboard the jets safely ejected and were reported in stable condition with no injuries on the ground as well. An investigation is underway. That was crazy to see. It's bonkers.
0: It's a once in a every blue moon type of video. Very clear to see two jets hit each other, and then they sort of intertwine. It looks like it looks like they get stuck together.
1: Yeah, like they linked up somehow.
0: And then they separate, and you see all four parachutes go. It's really, really the kind of thing that you look at and go, is this real?
1: I thought it was AI.
0: Yeah, it's a deep fake of some sort. Yeah. No, it's real.
1: It is.
0: And it was scary. But apparently, I mean, they definitely all survived. They all parachuted safely to the ground. But you generally have some broken bones or at least some dings and bruises with that. Sure. But as far as what went wrong, we'll figure out soon enough. But thankfully, those guys all made it out.
1: Mm-hmm. Like we said, it's crazy to watch. It's on our Instagram, on our Facebook, if you haven't seen it yet, at 92KQRS. Pretty cool concert announcement. Maybe if you hadn't heard already, Smashing Pumpkins are going to be rolling through town October 13th at Grand Casino Arena. Going to do two unique sets on this tour. Melancholy and the Infinite Sadness will be done in its entirety. That's a double album. And then all Pumpkin smashes not on that album, I would imagine, will make an appearance as well. The Rats in the Cage tour, again, here October 13th. Tickets on sale this Thursday at 10 a.m. We're going to have tickets the rest of this week.
2: We'll have tickets tomorrow for sure during WTF.
1: There you go.
0: Very nice. So, very nice.
2: Dude, I'm pumped.
0: Melancholy, that's the biggest album of their career, I think, by a pretty wide measure, correct?
2: Oh, I would say so, yes.
0: Like, that was I mean, they had a few big ones, but that one just seemed to be, for a hot year, it was just like they were just everywhere.
2: Oh, huge. I felt like more than a year,
1: Mm-hmm. There's a neighborhood in suburban Atlanta that is already sick and tired of Waymos. This is nuts. They're dealing with a constant parade, and they're all empty.
3: It's almost every little cul-de-sac around our area, so I think it's a real problem.
4: Waymo after Waymo after Waymo enter this dead-end street, usually early in the morning.
3: I think yesterday morning we had 50 cars that came through between 6 and 7.
4: Neighbors on Battleview Drive started seeing the autonomous driverless cars 2 months ago, but the groupings and large number of Waymos just started circling in and out in the last couple weeks.
3: We had at 1.8 Waymos that were stuck trying to figure out how to turn around.
0: I mean, the Waymos.
1: Going on for months. The company says they're dealing with fleet positioning issues.
0: Fleet positioning issues. Please.
2: Oh, boy.
0: Yeah. Drunk robots. That's all we need.
2: Just wait till they figure out what a traffic circle is. No, I'm stoked about this. I'm still getting in the Waymos.
0: I know you are.
2: Yeah.
0: I know.
1: You can have them.
0: One man's Waymo is another man's, I don't know.
1: I'll walk.
0: Something.
2: We're all going to get in a Waymo.
0: I know,
2: we'll
0: it's
2: do
0: inevitable.
2: It on my account, and you guys will friggin' love it.
0: Look, it's I didn't get so an email cool. address until the year 2000, okay? Let me just creep into this in my own time.
2: Okay.
1: Hey, and look at it this way. If we absolutely resist these things, that should keep costs down for you. Cheaper rides.
2: I suppose.
0: Okay, fair enough.
1: Less demand.
2: You already don't have to tip a driver, which is nice.
1: That's true.
0: Now that's okay. So, yeah. So I won't get a bad rating for always forgetting to tip until the next time I need the app.
2: Yes. Yeah. Absolutely.
0: A lot of Uber drivers getting tips like 6 weeks later from this guy. hey, the Timberwolves decided to pull the plug on their own season by not showing up for Game 6. What an embarrassing display. Honestly, probably the best thing that could have happened to this team was the Spurs eliminated them by 30 in Game 6 at home. It just showed that we're nowhere near as close as we might have thought we were. The Donnelly and the Wolves have a lot of work to do this offseason because as long as we stay in the Western Conference, which is at least happening for one more season, there's no chance this team's winning a championship. We're not getting to the championship as long as the Spurs and Thunder stand in our way. So we got to do some serious retooling. We're not going to find a center who can stop Wemby, but we can get longer and quicker and more exterior and perimeter players. We can come up with a way to circumvent all that he does. Maybe that's what the entire league's trying to do.
1: Yeah.
0: But it was a rough season. I mean, a rough season followed by a fool's gold first round against the Nuggets, and then reality came back. So the team we watched all season is who we saw against the Spurs. Not good enough.
1: Fool's gold against the Nuggets.
0: That's exactly what it was.
1: Well played.
0: Yeah.
1: I'll tell you what, how quickly did that super fun Minnesota playoff vibe burst, man? First the Wild, then the Frost, then the Wolves. Boom, boom, boom.
0: I will say for the Wild and the Frost, very different stories.
1: Yeah.
0: I mean, you can feel good about them going into next season. As currently constructed, the Wolves are dead and buried.
1: Yeah, that's a good point.
0: The Twins got a win yesterday over the Brewers at Target Field. Hey. That kept them from being swept by Milwaukee. Five Twins relievers combined. They gave up one run over four innings. Bailey Ober gets the win. Had a solid start. Fifth victory in eight games for the Twins. If they can keep that going, then by God, they're not going to be the worst team in baseball.
2: That'd be nice.
0: Minnesota Lynx are 2-2. Another injury. Emma Sokova, the new center for the team, a 6'4 player from the Czech Republic. Everybody had very high hopes for her. She blew out her ACL Thursday night in that win over Dallas. Jumping out to defend against Paige Beckers, and she just crumbled. Took Paige Beckers down with her, which was kind of, you know, at least that happened. It was obvious from the jump that, oh boy, that's a bad, then turns out to be as bad as it gets. The ACL's gone. We need Nafisi Collier and Dorca Juhasz back as soon as possible from injury. Real quick, I just saw something kind of fascinating. There's a number, $109 billion.
1: Okay.
0: $109 billion. That's how much Americans spent on lottery tickets last year.
2: Oh, really?
0: $109 billion. And that's
1: billion?
0: More than we spent on movies, books, concerts, and sports tickets combined.
1: $109 billion.
0: Yeah.
1: Think about what that is. That's so much money.
0: That's so much money. I contributed at least 20 over the course of the year.
1: 20 bucks 20, or 20 million?
0: 20, no, 20 bucks.
2: 20, 20 bucks. Okay.
0: Yeah.
2: Okay.
0: Every now and again, I'm like, I think this is my day.
2: Yeah.
0: I think this is my day. Here's $2 for a Powerball.
1: And I love it because you go into each one of those as a 50-50 chance of winning.
0: That's right. And I have a good solid 9 seconds where I'm like, oh, that'll be awesome. And then I forget I have it. And I don't check the numbers. And then I always wonder, I wonder if I won that one that never got claimed. Hey, Little Canada, what's going on over there?
1: Little Canada is a
0: so cute little Canada.
2: Uh-huh.
0: Aww. So cute. Monday mornings are a good time for the Monday morning mixtape. And today's mixtape, good songs with bad lyrics. Think about it. Send in your submission to the Looser Westside Volkswagen Talk and Text Line 651-989-ROCK.

0: happening if you don't hear me?
1: Gorman in the Morning, Minnesota's 92 KQRS. We'll let them continue to fight over the pudding. We're going to move on with the show. Monday Morning Mixtape. We are talking about great songs, good songs with bad lyrics. What comes to mind first and foremost? Don't overthink it. Lay one on me. Ryder, you mentioned one came in.
2: Forest Lake Ron hit us up on the Facebook page. I know this is a big one.

0: time will tell if we stand the test
1: of time.
2: I mean, it's true, but...
1: It's very true.
2: But it's also nonsense.
1: Yeah. Only time will tell if we stand the test of time. Very good. I believe that's called a scatological lyric.
2: Okay. Is that what
1: that's
2: it is?
1: The term.
2: Scatological?
1: That's I feel like that's, yeah, that's exactly what that is.
0: Uh-huh.
1: Let's see. Scatological, there's a handful of those that are, you know, you always hear people talk about. Anyway. Never seen a kid throw stones at their own glass. No, that's not a good one. There's a few. Anyway, we can talk about it. 651-989-ROCK. Luther Westside Volkswagen talking text line. Good songs, bad lyrics. What have you got for us? Any on the text line come in?
2: We had, well, this one, we'll see what you guys think. From a 612 number, Every Breath You Take, great song with lyrics that are only bad because of the creepy stalker vibes.
1: Okay. So I mean,
2: interesting take.
0: Yeah, sometimes dark lyrics are okay. You know,
2: I kind of dig the fact that it sounds like such a soothing, kind of peaceful song with super dark motives behind it. Mm-hmm. So you know what I mean? Like that juxtaposition, I think is kind of cool myself.
1: Right. Okay. Yeah. I get it. It's
0: But yeah,
1: it
0: definitely gets misinterpreted.
1: Yeah. To be very sure.
0: Yeah.
1: To be sure. All right. So we got a bunch of these to get into. We will continue to do so. We will let you know in the next hour what actually made the final cut. In the meantime, what about this? How are your street smarts? You know, you feel like you can get any dropped off anywhere and figure it out. Just the basic things that keep us all going, keep us in one piece. Let's discuss what those might be. Give us about 5 minutes and two songs.
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12: When it comes to the myriad reasons people don't get enough exercise, psychologist Diana Hill has heard them all. 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She told us that she encourages people she works with to shift from an either-or mindset to a both-and mindset. Hill herself uses time at her son's baseball game to walk around the field cheering him on, instead of sitting on the sidelines. She also recommends setting up your space at home, at work, in the car to facilitate movement. So every night before I go to bed, I lay out my workout clothes next to my bathroom sink, so they are waiting there for me as a good reminder. I'm Dr. Sanjay Gupta, helping you live a better life.
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0: All right, a couple of things that have just cleared. The exit ramp is now reopened on Highway 36 westbound, the off-ramp to Cleveland Avenue because of an earlier accident. You'll be moving there shortly. Just cleared a stalled vehicle at 38th Street. 35W northbound between Diamond Lake Road and 94 should be moving quicker soon. Still kind of slow in Burnsville. 35W northbound between the Burnsville split and County Road 42. And that's your traffic on KQ.
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0: 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Might see a thunderstorm pop through as you're headed home from work, high of 67 today. And then a really good chance at getting some rain and showers overnight. Tomorrow, probably a little wet, maybe a little foggy in the morning, but high of 58, then sun and 64 on Wednesday. Minneapolis, St. Paul, gray skies and 60.
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0: Norman in the Morning, Minnesota's 92 KQRS. Let's talk about street smarts. How brilliant are you at keeping yourself safe?
1: B+.
0: B+?
1: Yeah.
2: I'm going to go A-.
0: Okay. Yeah. All right.
2: My grade's got to be better than Ryder's.
0: Got a few tips I've heard over the years.
2: I don't know.
0: Got a few tips I've heard over the years that it's weird because then you have to think about them. When you do something so many times and you just becomes a part of your life, you don't think of it as a street. You don't think of it. It's like seatbelts. I don't think about putting on a seatbelt. I get in a car. It just happens. Mm-hmm. And so when you think, like, what are the things you do that keep you safe? I'm like, I don't know. And then I'm like, oh, well, I guess putting on a seatbelt, that would kind of count. But I will say this. As a kid, this is going back to the 70s. We had a two-car garage, and we had the clicker. You know, the garage door would open, which I thought was like space-age technology. Oh, that was amazing.
1: Yeah, it's still cool.
0: It is very cool. And my dad, who really didn't have the whole... He was always about, doing things. You know, smart, don't be stupid. More important to him was don't look stupid. Be stupid is one thing. Make sure you don't look stupid, even if you're being stupid. But he told me when I was a kid one time, and it cemented in my brain. He said, you know, it's always important when you pull into the garage, you stay in the car until the garage door is all the way shut. And I was like,
2: oh,
0: why?
2: Stay in the car. Huh?
0: And he said, because somebody can come into the garage. They can, you know, you can be getting out of the car and they can sneak under the door as it's shutting, or they can trip it and then they're hiding in the garage for later, or they just run in and then they get into the house because, you know, you'd walk in the garage. And I mean, he said that to me one time, and I remember thinking, wait, my dad thinks someone's going to break in through the garage door? Man, we must live in a rough neighborhood. That's not true at all. We lived on a golf course. It really wasn't too. It was a suburb of, you know, right outside Baltimore in the 70s. It was pretty low key, pretty homogenous. But anyway, to this day, when I'm if there's a garage door, it's like I wait, that thing shuts before I get out of the car every time. It's just like, even if I'm like at someone else's house, whatever, it's just boom, it's in there. But hey, it's street smarts. No one's ever gotten into my garage, I can tell you that.
1: For sure.
2: You locked up. That's Fort Knox, your garage.
0: There was two things he told us. There was that one. Well, there's a few, but the ones I remembered. And the other one was, this was a little later, but it just, something came up and he just turned to me. I was probably 12. And he was like, if somebody pulls a gun, give them what they want. You're not going to be a hero. And I remember being 12 going like, well, what's the option? But he was like, just give them what they want and let them go and move on with it. And I was like, okay, cool. Thanks, I guess.
2: Kick them in the bag and run.
0: That wasn't really an option for me as a 12-year-old.
1: The one I always heard was, whatever they want, throw it away from you.
0: Ooh,
1: and then you
0: that's
1: can
0: a good
1: run
0: one.
1: Away.
0: Yeah. Well, Ryder, I mean, you and I and Fletcher, you know, we live on different planets because he and I, as large men, we don't often walk around thinking, I got to be aware of my surroundings. Any woman is a little more aware, generally speaking.
1: Sure. Plug in the headphones, just kind of smile a wave, never stop walking.
0: Right.
1: And I think the advantage I have over the two of you is I just don't look conspicuous. Like, I don't look like I'm going to cause trouble. They're like, oh, here's this.
2: I look like I'm going to cause trouble?
1: Middle-aged white lady is not going to give me any rough stuff. And then you got the two of you over there just sticking out like sore thumbs.
0: Is that what we're doing?
1: Yes, I think so.
2: Is it my beer belly? Is that what gave me away? Or
0: I do know that if you're, like you said, you just keep going where you're going. When you're just out walking around, especially if you're in a town where you are not familiar with the area, you don't dawdle. You don't stop every block and look at your phone and try to figure out where you're going. I mean, people that are looking for trouble are looking for people who are clearly not sure where they're going.
1: Easy marks.
2: Somebody looks like a fish out of water.
0: Avoid the easy mark. Mm-hmm. The exception to that is always if you're on the New York subway, stand in front of the map. Because you'll be amazed. Every time you do that, at least one person will immediately go, where are you trying to get? How can I help? Nicest people in the world, people on the New York City subway, I'll die on that hill. Just look at the map and look confused, and they help.
1: Somebody
0: it's amazing.
1: Will help you. Yeah, I was kind of freaked out the first time I rode on the subway in New York. I noticed that everybody's eyes were either straight up at the ceiling or straight down at the floor.
0: Sure.
1: Nobody was making eye contact
0: with
1: anybody else.
0: Well, they don't want you to sing a song.
1: No.
0: They don't want to hear your story.
2: Right.
0: But if you need help looking at the map, then they're all, that's it. That's like magnets, man. Boom.
2: Well,
0: what can I do? What's it?
2: Three or four of them will help you with the map. One of them might try to pickpocket you.
0: That's very true. You got to be careful with these things. Let's discuss the street smarts. What keeps you going in one piece? 651-989-ROCK. Some of the things that are very simple but easy to overlook. Give us some street smart tips on the Luther Westside Volkswagen Talk and Text line.

0: Gorman in the morning, Minnesota's 92 KQRS. We're talking about street smarts. Paul Fletcher, what do you got?
1: Wally says, I preach situational awareness to my kids. Give yourself the opportunity to avoid a problem before it is one. This applies everywhere, including something as simple as not stopping in the middle of a damn aisle at Costco.
0: Yeah.
1: That's as important a place as anywhere.
0: That's very true.
1: Gonzo says her dad always told her, never rely on a driver's car blinker.
2: Oh,
0: okay. Yeah.
1: Make eye contact with the driver. See what they're doing rather than just relying
2: on the
1: blinker.
2: Sometimes they're just blinking and don't know what's happening.
0: Yeah, that's very true. It happens.
1: I've got one personally that kind of maybe delves into like conspiracy theory almost.
0: I like it already.
1: Maybe not. That might be a little strong. I always sit in a restaurant facing the door.
0: Okay.
1: I'll never sit with my back to the door.
0: Are you in any way, shape, or form connected with organized crime?
2: Yeah, I'm not. Did you learn this from Pulp Fiction?
0: Then what's the problem?
1: Happening? I don't know. If something goes down, something comes through the door, I want to be ready.
0: Are you a professional poker player in Deadwood, South Dakota?
1: I am not.
0: No.
1: I wanted to be a professional poker player once upon a time.
0: All right, so you just don't like to have your back to the door.
1: I like to see what's going on. I like to be able to survey the room. I like to have a back to the wall if I can.
0: Got it.
1: That way I can see everything that's going on.
2: Okay. Based on the mob movies, they're coming through the kitchen, I believe.
0: Wow.
1: If I got my back to the wall, I should be able to see that, too.
0: If they really know what they're doing, it'll be the waiter every time.
1: Sneaky.
0: That's why I always am rude to waiters. They might be trying to kill me.
2: Sure.
0: You just never know. Listen, and I won't. I don't blame them. Listen, if the Lombardo family finds me after all this time and they get a waiter, if they pay the guy off, things happen. I mean, look, we all make mistakes when we're young. And some of us change our names and our careers, and you just hope nothing goes wrong.
2: Okay, then.
0: Did I say that out loud? Wait, hold on. Am I thinking or am I talking? Man, I hate when I say what I'm thinking.
1: I can't tell.
0: This is tough. Keep them coming. I like these. You know what? You can never be too street smart.
2: That's true.
0: I think that's pretty safe to say.
1: One more from the Luther Westside Volkswagen Talk Text Line. John says, my grandpa told me when I was little, nothing good comes after dark.
2: I disagree. December 4:30, you got to be home, John?
0: Yeah, that's how that goes.
1: There's so much fun that happens after dark, though.
0: That's pretty true. Oh, my God. Here's a brain fart.
2: Okay.
0: About an hour ago, I said something about scatological lyrics. I meant to say tautological. Scatological's like...
1: The cool thing
0: bodily functions.
2: Yeah, I thought
0: tautological
2: you were
0: tautological is the term I was trying to say.
2: Real Freudian on us.
0: Oh, my God. Oh, wow. Somebody's like, what the hell was he talking about? And, of course, now it just hits me as I'm, like, thinking of something completely different.
1: The beauty in that is I have no idea what either of them mean. So
0: oh,
1: it's fine.
0: My God. Well, trust me, they are not the same.
2: No, they're not.
0: Tautological is the Van Halen lyric. Only time will tell if we stand the test of time. It's when you say something like a convicted felon. Well, of course, it's redundant language. It's repeating. That's tautological. Scatological is basically talking about poo and things like that.
1: Oh,
0: now, you can say that's a crappy lyric, and then I guess it could go either way. As long as, but if they repeat the crap, then it's tautological.
1: What a crappy lyric is playing on different levels. Wow.
0: What a tangled web my brain is at times. Let's get into some headlines. Give us 5 minutes and two songs.
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15: Getting your heart broken can be really rough. 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I recently spoke about this with Dr. Yoram Yovil, a psychiatrist and neuroscientist. 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
10: Getting your heart broken can be really rough. It'll happen to most of us at some point in our lives. It's not just an emotional experience, it's a physical one too. Often described as getting the wind knocked out of you, a knot in your stomach. Trouble sleeping. I recently spoke about this with Dr. Yoram Yovil, a psychiatrist and neuroscientist. He was on my podcast, Chasing Life. Now, he told me heartbreak doesn't have to last forever. And while your inclination might be to withdraw, isolate, and shut down, it's often the opposite of what supports healing. One of the things that helps us the most is reconnecting to other people you love. And the reverse is also true, he said. If someone you care about is struggling, don't give up on them. You hold the power to comfort loved ones that are in deep physical or emotional distress. I'm Dr. Sanjay Gupta, helping you live a better life.
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0: Gorman in the Morning, Minnesota's 92 KQRS. Good Monday morning. It's May 18th. Paul Fletcher, let's get into some headlines.
1: Two wildfires ignited over the weekend up north. The Flanders Fire is at around 1,700 acres burned right now, 20% contained. There's also a much smaller fire near Two Harbors, I think around 400 acres. Mm-hmm. But that one has already burned over 34 structures, including 8 primary residences. Governor Walz has declared a peacetime emergency and immobilized the Minnesota National Guard.
0: Yeah. Oh boy, a little early, and it's never a good time for that, but shocking to see it in May. Yeah. But they did get some rain. Some of those spots got some rain overnight, and hopefully there's a bunch more coming in the next few weeks, and then we can have a better summer.
1: Agreed. The MV Hondius cruise ship that was hit by a rare hantavirus breakout has docked in the Netherlands, ending a 7-week, 8,500-mile journey. Only the captain, 26 crew members, and the body of a German passenger who died at sea remained on board upon arrival. The voyage began April 1st in southern Argentina with 150 people on a remote sightseeing expedition. Health officials are now investigating the source of the outbreak, with early indications pointing to possible exposure to rodents during a bird watching excursion.
2: Oh, rats.
0: I get exactly, literally.
1: Yeah. Get yourself a rim shot, please.
0: No. From now on.
1: Yeah.
0: When I'm out watching birds, I'm going to be looking down for the rodents as well.
2: Yeah.
0: Golly, is nothing sacred?
1: Nope. Jack Osbourne confirmed the long-rumored biopic about his parents, Ozzy and Sharon, will likely release in 2028. During a recent interview, he said, quote, this movie will absolutely happen. Realistically, we're already halfway through 26. It probably won't come until 2028. He revealed the script is complete and producers are seeking a director. Jack also hinted they have an actor to play Ozzy, but wouldn't reveal the actor's identity. The biopic will focus on Ozzy and Sharon's love story, exploring how they met, fell in love, and married.
0: All right, it's not a documentary. Wow. Therefore, the Osbourne family got to get out of the way.
2: Yeah.
0: You know what I mean? You know, it's like the closer they are to it, and knowing Sharon is going to be real close. You're just going to, a director, an actor, they're just going to be, the amount of notes they're going to get. It's
2: sure.
0: Like, and I'm saying this, not like I could separate, you know, I get it, it would be tough. That's why you just got to say hands off, hire a director, hire really good people, and get out of their way. That's what I would suggest. No one's going to ask me my opinion, so.
2: The opposite worked for Michael, though. Like, Michael Jackson's family was super involved. I know critics hated it, but Michael fans loved that freaking movie.
1: Well, it was great.
0: The fans are going to go regardless, I think. I'm just saying, if you want it to be a movie that anyone talks about, you know, 5 years from now, let smart people do their own thing.
2: Okay.
0: Just a thought.
1: And I would say, as much as I love the Michael movie, I don't know that it's something I will talk about five years from now, because they did just cater to fans pretty much. Some dude posted split-screen video of a therapy session between him and a mental health instructor. She's helping him with something that's supposed to instantly change our mood.
3: Just do what I do.
4: Okay.
3: Ha. Ha. Ha. Ha. Ha. Ha. Ha. Ha. Ha. Ha. Ha. Ha. Ha. Ha. Ha. Ha. Ha. Ha. Ha. Ha. Ha. Ha. Ha. Ha. Ha. Ha. Ha. Ha. Ha. Ha. Ha. Ha. Ha. Ha. Ha. Ha. Ha. Ha. Ha. Ha. Ha. Ha. Ha. Ha. Ha. Ha. Ha. Ha. Ha. Ha. Ha. Ha. Ha. Ha. Ha. Ha. Ha. Ha. Ha. Ha. Ha. Ha. Ha. Ha. Ha. Ha. Ha. Ha. Ha. Ha. Ha. Ha. Ha. Ha. Ha. Ha. Ha. Ha. Ha. Ha. Ha. Ha. Ha. Ha. Ha. Ha. Ha. Ha. Ha. Ha. Ha. Ha. Ha. Ha. Ha. Ha. Ha. Ha. Ha. Ha. Ha. Ha.

0: It's almost impossible not to laugh at least some degree listening to that.
1: They're having a good time.
0: Yeah.
1: That's all it takes.
2: Fat chance.
0: That's a different laugh.
3: I know, but it always gets me. Yeah, instantly puts me in a good mood.
1: As long as you've got something that makes you laugh, just go back. Go back to the well as often as you can.
0: Even if it's a therapist forcing you to laugh.
1: That's very true.
0: But it works.
1: I mean, you know, Reader's Digest, laughter's the best medicine.
3: Was that really that from, Reader's Digest?
1: Yeah, they used to... They had a whole thing. It was their page of jokes. That was the title of the page. Laughter, the best medicine.
3: Noted.
1: Yeah.
0: I still remember those things. Yeah. The strange size that they were.
1: Oh, yeah.
0: Yeah.
1: Sure. Mm-hmm. Let's talk sports. The Minnesota Timberwolves. Let's discuss how the season ended. Abysmal.
0: I was going to say, what?
1: Man.
4: All right. All right. Enough fun in games.
1: Yeah, no kidding. They just basically said, yeah, we don't need to show up for game 6 of the Western Conference semifinals. The Spurs with a 30-point win at the Target Center over the weekend. A blissful ending to a season that was just a headache. I like the roller coaster. I love going back up and down. The postseason is when you got to tighten all the screws, and the Wolves simply were not able to do that. I imagine that the team we just saw will look very differently next season. Donnelly in the front office, they got a lot of work to do. We haven't mentioned this yet on the show. Did you notice that with 8 minutes to go in the fourth quarter, down 30, Chris Finch pulled all the starters, said, okay, there's no
0: waving the white flag.
1: And so Anthony Edwards chose that moment to walk down and dap up all the Spurs during the timeout. There were 8 minutes to go, and he's congratulating every member of the Spurs team. And then he walked back over to the bench and sat down. And the two takes are, that's just good sportsmanship, and that's showing leadership. Or it's like, that's the stupidest thing I've ever seen, and oh my God, Michael Jordan would have rather cut his own foot off than do that. And I go into that school. What the hell are you doing? There's 8 minutes to go in the game.
3: If I were his teammates, I would be pissed. Yeah.
1: Exactly.
3: Yeah.
0: And if I'm a fan that lives and dies with this team, I'd be annoyed.
1: It's just such a weird, if for no other reason, why are you making this moment all about you? Walking to the other end of the court and giving everybody a, hey man, go get him, congratulations. It was really bizarre, and I have yet to see any explanation for that makes me feel like it's less bizarre.
0: Do you think any of it is age and I'm going to, like, a conscious decision that I'm going to show my leadership? Like, maybe not, I'm not saying
1: I think so.
0: Purpose correctly, but...
1: I think, no, I'm sure it came from someplace like that, but it's like, okay, well, someone needs to smack his head and go, dude.
0: It's immature leadership.
1: It was weird. The Twins got a win yesterday. Hey, we beat the Brewers. The Twins have actually won 5 of their last 8 games, which is a pretty solid, little run of baseball over the last week plus. Yeah. The Houston Astros are in town tonight for a 3-game series. The first pitch is at 6:40. Let's talk about Mount Everest. Right now, it's May. People are climbing Mount Everest as they do every year. There's a British guide. His name is Kenton Cool, and he has climbed and summited 19 times, and he's on the mountain right now trying to get to number 20. There's two Americans who have 15 each that are also climbing as we speak, and they're trying to get to 16, and they can keep going all they want. But over the weekend, yesterday, one of the Sherpa guides, a gentleman by the name of Kami Rita Sherpa, who is 56 years old, summited for the 32nd time.
3: Okay.
1: 32 times this man has gone all the way up and returned to tell the story. That, my friends, is an athlete.
0: Yeah. That's impressive.
1: Yeah.
0: Wow.
1: And you know the Sherpas, they don't bring oxygen. They just go.
3: Yeah. I bet he didn't even realize he was on time number 32 until somebody else told him.
1: I would imagine there's a good chance that's the truth. Kind of crazy. Delwood. Good to have you with us this morning, Delwood.
0: I still think that sounds like a sandwich.
1: If you're in Delwood, it's probably just good to be.
3: Yeah.
1: It's nice out there. Beautiful little section of the world. Delwood, also the home, if you're interested, in the local chapter, the Minnesota chapter of the Modern English Fan Club. Maybe.
0: I don't know
1: if that's
0: true
1: or not.
0: I've heard that.
1: I'm just going to assume that those things are somehow linked.
0: I think you're right.

0: Gorman in the Morning, Minnesota's 92 KQRS. Oh boy. Let's get to it.
1: I like this.
0: Oh, I love baking problems.
2: I don't know that it's a problem.
0: Well, it's actually a pretty good situation.
1: It's baking violence.
0: Baking violence, you could call it that, I guess. A woman found out her boyfriend was cheating just before his birthday. Uh-huh. She thought, let me see if I can do something about that cake I already ordered. Okay. And, well, you know, we've got a little something to listen to.
3: My client found out her boyfriend cheated on her the same day she was supposed to come pick up this big cake for him. She asked me, instead of picking up, can I smash it for her and send her a video? I told her, we gonna do one better. This is the video I sent her to send him. Jonathan, it's Julie with the Sweet Hustle. Just want to wish you a happy birthday. I had so much fun making this cake for your party tonight. It's just one thing I don't like. Cheaters, Jonathan. We don't like cheaters. Maybe I thought I was Angela Bassett. If I could have filmed a walk-off and the cake exploded, that would have been everything I needed. Moral of the story, stop playing with people, okay?
2: The cake is on fire.
0: Yeah, so...
1: The cake.
0: Yes, just so you know, Jonathan was about to get a happy birthday cake, a beautiful custom cake, and then they found out, his girlfriend found out he was cheating, called the baker. The baker took matters into her own hands, and yes, just lit that bad boy up.
2: You guys know why?
3: Cheaters, Jonathan. We don't like cheaters.
2: We don't like cheaters.
0: Man.
1: He blew it!
0: And in case you're wondering, those accents, that's some Louisiana people right there.
2: Oh, okay.
0: That's what's going on there.
2: I would have said generic South, but yeah, that makes sense.
0: There's no such thing.
2: I know.
0: Oh, my God. Generic South. What? Sorry. We have to have a talk, you and I.
2: I know.
1: Well, come on.
2: Don't tell Rosemary I said that.
0: Trust me. Do not get hornet's nest all worked up about it.
1: I mean, it's fair. You know, don't you know, gets attached to North Dakota, South Dakota, Iowa, Wisconsin, Minnesota, Canada.
0: Yeah, by people who don't know better.
1: Right, so we don't know better. So, yeah, that's fine. Generic South works. I'm with you, Ryder.
2: You don't like cheaters?
3: Cheaters, no. Jonathan. We don't like cheaters.
1: I don't like those either. But generic South, too. I'm with that.
0: I mean, I can't let it go. It's like I got a piece of tinfoil in my mouth right now.
1: Crunch down onto it. Lean into it.
0: I don't have to. It's already just ruining my day. It's my cross to bear. I get it. More Gorman in the Morning coming up.
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11: A Better Life with Dr. Sanjay Gupta.
12: In recent years, scientists have really dialed up the urgency to understand PFAS, sometimes referred to as forever chemicals because of how long they take to break down. The latest study found these chemicals may be aging men in their 50s and 60s a bit faster than men who are younger or older or women of any age. Experts we talked to said the accumulation of PFAS may lower testosterone levels in men, impair sperm quality, and increase risks of testicular and kidney cancer. Women, it seems, just seem to be able to clear PFAS faster. 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Three ways to do that. 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
26: Hey, just a heads up, this is closed because of an accident. Central Avenue northbound between 46th Avenue and 47th Avenue, so avoid that whole area if you can. Then on the interstates, 94 eastbound between Huron Boulevard and Highway 280, you're looking at stop-and-go traffic there. Heads up in Chaska, closed all day for construction. Highway 5 westbound between Crimson Bay Road and Minnewashita Parkway, that will reopen at 3 o'clock this afternoon. And that's your traffic on KQ.
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26: 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We're going to hit 67 this afternoon. We do have a chance at a thunderstorm popping in as you're headed home from work. Real likely that we'll see rain overnight tonight. Maybe even a few sprinkles tomorrow morning. High of 58. Sun and 64 on Wednesday. Minneapolis, St. Paul. Gray skies. We're at 63.
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0: in the morning. Minnesota's 92 KQRS. Big Country. Kind of like Bad Company. Got a name for the band. Let's name a song after it, too.
1: Yeah.
0: Why not?
1: Yeah.
0: It works.
2: You already named something.
0: Yeah. I mean, just use it twice. What could go wrong? Hey, it's Monday, and so therefore, we have a Monday morning mixtape we are putting together, and you can still get a song on there. Last call. We're looking for good songs with bad lyrics.
2: Mm-hmm.
0: Sounds good? Weird words.
2: Yes.
0: What do you got, Ryder?
2: Heather joining me on this song from Everett.

0: shirt. The line is blue. Perfect, shiny, and blue.
1: I will buy you a new car, and it will be new. Perfect, shiny, and new. Wow.
0: Okay. Come on, Dan.
1: Man, okay.
0: I will sing that song all day, though.
1: Well, it just goes to show, man. You can still bat 900, but that one strikeout was awful.
0: Yes.
1: You know what I mean?
0: Uh-huh.
1: What do you got, Fletcher?
2: And to your point, like, you can still do something that's super catchy, gets stuck in your head all day, but it can also be dumb as hell, like this from the Police.
1: I don't know.
2: Jazz nuts.
1: But I tell you what I think is the way a lot of lyrics come together is you're humming it and you have filler words.
2: Sure.
0: Yeah.
1: And he very well could have been going like the do do do da da da. That's all I want to do. And then someone said, that's actually pretty great. Leave it. Could have been the case. Paul McCartney famously wrote Yesterday and he sang Scrambled Egg. It was called Scrambled Egg at first.
2: Mm. Right.
1: And then somebody was like, that's really pretty. Maybe dress it up a bit. write an incredibly searing song at 22 years old that people will sing forever. So that's what he did.
0: Mm-hmm.
1: But yeah, you're right. Dumb as hell.
2: Yeah.
1: Dumb as hell right there.
2: And I'm no Paul McCartney.
1: And speaking of Paul McCartney, who was on SNL Saturday night, did not two but three songs. And is 84 for crying out loud.
2: Guess that.
1: In 1979, the last Wings album was called Back to the Egg, and it came out in the first single, which was a pretty big hit, Getting Closer. First line of the song.
3: Say you don't love Salamander.
1: Say you don't love him, my salamander.
0: So I'm not mishearing that.
1: No. That's it. My salamander.
0: Okay.
2: I remember an inside joke of some sort.
1: I remember being in science class and Mrs. McGuire going, I heard the Paul McCartney song and it sounds like he's saying my salamander. And and me as the Beatles nerd's like, is that what he's saying? Like, Steve? And I was like, yes, it is. And I was embarrassed because I couldn't defend Paul. Like, I know it's Lou. I don't know why he says that, but that's what he says.
2: Mm.
1: And everyone's like, he's weird. He must be on that pot stuff.
2: Definitely on that pot
1: he
2: stuff.
1: He certainly was.
2: Yeah.
1: He certainly was. So we're loading up a mixtape, 651-989-ROCK. Last call. Good song, bad words. Let us have them.

0: Gorman in the Morning, Minnesota's 92 KQRS. I would be remiss if I did not mention that the KQ Karaoke Cruise is back.
1: Sure.
0: We're going to hit the water Friday, June 19th with Stillwater Riverboats. Tickets are just 25 clams.
1: Mm-hmm.
0: And that does include dinner. So let's get to it. Get them right now at 92kqrs.com. Sponsored by Dennis Kirk. The KQ Karaoke Cruise is always a good time.
2: And we accept clams as payment.
0: Yeah, we do.
2: That's great.
0: If the clam is a dollar, you're darn straight.
1: Don't tell our accounting department that we're going to start doing that.
0: It's a good time of year for clams, maybe. I don't know. I don't know how that stuff works.
1: Gotta be by an ocean, don't you?
0: Okay. a good tip, good place to start. It's Monday, so the Monday morning mixtape today. It was good songs with bad lyrics. And oh man, do we have a billion to choose from. But let's go side A. Denise is kicking it off with Live Lightning Crashes. Yeah, thunder crashes. What does lightning do? It flashes.
1: Wait, hang on.
0: Crash. Here we go.
3: Hopeless to the falls, to the floor.
1: Yuck!
0: What was that?
1: Her placenta falls to the floor.
0: I thought that's what he said.
2: Yeah, I don't know why lightning crashing would.
0: Check. Come on.
2: Why would lightning cause that?
1: That's so gross.
2: It's a reach at best.
0: Kowalczyk does not mean quality in that example. Jeez.
1: That was a massive hit song.
0: Yes, it was.
1: Everybody knew that.
0: Oh, yes, it was.
1: Yeah.
2: I love that.
0: Forest Lake, Ron came in. We already discussed this one.
1: Yeah.
0: Oh, Van Halen, Van Hagar. Only time will tell if we stand the test of time. Tautological, not scatological. We've all learned a little something here today.
1: That we have.
0: Lonnie comes in. Watch out. Smells like Teen Spirit.
1: We all know it.
0: Yeah, we did. We all know it.
1: Yeah, what's where he's just singing gibberish.
0: Yeah, I always thought it was gibberish.
1: An albino, a mosquito, my libido.
0: We on this show discussed that line, a mulatto, an albino, a mosquito, my libido, last year, and I kid you not, I'm pretty sure it's the first time I ever knew that's what those words were.
1: No way. Really?
0: Oh, yeah.
1: Oh.
0: Well, the internet didn't exist when it came out.
1: Yeah,
0: and I was like everybody else. I was just like, yeah, wild.
1: You pour over the lyrics in the little songbook inside the CD like I did?
0: No, I didn't. No, I listened to it, but no, I didn't concern myself with that stuff. I was an adult man by that time.
2: It's Kurt, though. It's got to be going somewhere.
0: Wally coming in with Paul Westerberg's Dyslexic Heart.
4: You just play and making passes.
2: Religious to attack this guy, but
0: hey,
2: it's got a point.
0: Yeah, man, like we say.
1: Glasses aren't fixed by dyslexia isn't fixed by glasses.
0: No, it's not. Like I said, Tony Gwynn struck out every now and again. You still want him on your team.
2: The other thing, too, is the song's good.
0: It's a great song.
2: It's just like, you know, there's some lyrics within it that are dicey.
0: Sean coming in with Ain't No Sunshine.
5: Ain't no sunshine.
0: Oh, come on.
5: When
0: what's wrong with this?
5: Soul.
0: Is it the fact that he says, I know, 27 times in a row?
1: No, it's supposed to be isn't. Ain't a word.
0: I'm throwing the red flag.
2: Can we throw that one out?
0: Coach's challenge. Ain't is a perfectly good word for songwriting.
2: I know what we can replace it with. Chris in Bloomington says Phil Collins' studio.
0: Susudio.
2: I feel so good. I just say the word. What?
0: Well, when you're making up a word that doesn't exist, that's a good way to explain it.
1: Yeah.
0: I just like the word. Hey, I say it, and it makes me happy.
2: Yeah.
0: How big was Phil Collins when he puts out that song and it's a hit? I mean, he's just the guy could do no wrong. That's what that's saying.
2: No, that's proof of it.
0: That's a strong side A. Always happy with Bill Withers anytime we can get him in there, regardless of the context. Side B, Carl coming in with War Pigs. Whoa.
6: Generals gathered in their masses.
0: Shots fired.
6: Just like witches at black masses.
1: Yeah.
0: Masses. Yeah.
1: I think Geezer Butler said about those lyrics, you guys, it isn't poetry. I'm just trying to write a song here.
0: Yeah.
1: Calm down.
0: And by the way, Geezer usually was trying to write a song in the studio after they'd already cut the track. It's like, now we need words. Geezer, go. Have you got a pencil and a napkin? Give me 4 minutes. Did better than most.
1: That he did.
0: Paul wants Beck's Loser on the list.
1: There are so many, like, weird lyrics in this one, but he specifically pointed out this.
7: Not to kill me.
1: Drive-by Body Pierce. He did not like that
0: drive
1: one.
0: Drive-by Body Pierce. Again, butane, never knew what that was.
1: Butane in My Veins is great, though.
0: Yeah, that is very good. Dave taking a shot at REM. Shiny Happy People. Yeah.

0: there from the B-52s.
1: Yeah.
0: But
1: yeah.
0: I saw a thing where Michael Stipe said that the words, the lyrics, like the way you say, when you say them out loud, your face generally is smiling, like
1: of
0: the
1: course.
0: Way you pronounce, like all, and he wrote it thinking like all the words that make your face naturally smile.
2: Right.
0: And it just made me think, well, boy, you had some time that day.
2: thinking on another level.
0: Annie and many others, of course, went right to Alanis Morissette's Ironic. Yeah.
3: Well, isn't this nice? And isn't it ironic?
4: No, it's actually not.
0: No. It's, what is it? It's a series of coincidences.
1: Yeah.
2: Yes.
0: Not a lot of irony.
2: But, I will say, is the idea of it not being ironic when it's called ironic kind of ironic?
0: I don't think so. I don't think she went too meta with us on that one,
2: I'm going meta on it.
0: Sandra has take the money and run. Sandra, take the money and run.
5: He's a detective out in Texas. You know he knows just exactly what the facts is.
0: Yeah, okay. You know he knows just exactly what the facts is. Yeah.
2: He makes his living you're changing your entire, vocabulary.
0: He makes his living off other people's taxes. That was always another one, too.
1: It's not. They just, turned it into a two-syllable word.
0: Yeah.
1: The people's taxes.
0: It's, you know, hey man, this is the same guy who his first big hit had the word pompous of love in there, so we can't really hold Steve Miller to the highest of bars.
2: Yeah, that's called fitting words into a puzzle right there.
0: That's what that is.
1: I got a shout out horse with no name. I didn't have time to grab it, but the heat was hot, I think was one of the lines in there.
0: That sounds about right.
2: It was hot. Yeah. Yes, it was.
0: Man, I've noticed that's the case almost always. Almost always. Nice job, everybody. It's always a pleasure to put together a mixtape with you. We got a little time left today, just enough for the last word.
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13: You know, one of the weirder things I've seen on social media lately is parents feeding their babies butter, like whole sticks of butter. They swear that it helps them feel fuller after meals and get a good night's sleep, among other things. There's actually something to this. You know, butter is full of fat, which a rapidly growing infant needs, but eating butter all the time results in, quote, boxing out other important nutrients they need as well. Spokesperson for the Academy of Nutrition and Dietetics told us she recommends half a teaspoon to a teaspoon melted and then added to a puree. Or as they get older, you can drizzle oil or melted butter over cooked vegetables, she told us. We never say just give butter by itself, and it's not the only source of fat she would recommend. Avocados, hummus, fish, they are great sources of fat as well, and also great foods to introduce. I'm Dr. Sanjay Gupta, helping you live a better life.
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2: 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Hey, it's Paul Fletcher, and I care about Minnesota, and I care about music. With me, you'll get both of plenty of them on 92KQRS. Hey, it's Paul Fletcher. 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We've made some changes here at 92KQRS, and I'm one of them. Hey, it's Paul Fletcher, and I care about Minnesota, and I care about music. 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
16: 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So we'll see where it goes. Could be crazy. 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

0: Gorman in the Morning, Minnesota's 92 KQRS. Today's last word. Tina Fey is 56 years old today.
1: Very cool.
0: Happy birthday, Tina Fey, who I think it's safe to say in the last 30 years you'd have a hard time finding anybody who's had a better run as a comedy writer slash performer slash producer slash mogul.
1: Sure. I
2: mean, without thinking about it, she's immediately in the mix with
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1: Okay.
0: Incredible run. So here's one of the many things that she has said that I found really funny. Lessons learned, people ask. Here's one. When people say you really, really must do something, it means you don't really have to. No one ever says you really, really must deliver the baby during labor. When it's true, it doesn't need to be said.
1: Sure.
0: Good old fashioned horse sense right there. I like that one. Tomorrow on this show, WTF, Wisconsin, Texas, Florida, Riders Edition.
2: All right.
0: To give away, that's right, Smashing Pumpkins tickets. They're going to be here in October.
2: Before you can buy them.
0: That's exactly
2: can't even
0: right.
2: Buy them yet.
0: Fletcher, what's coming up next?
2: I got Nirvana, Depeche Mode, Talking Heads, commercial free just after 11:45. Keep it simple. It's Monday. Let's go.
0: Let's rock it. Keep it right here on Minnesota's 92 KQRS. Look at that. The Jayhawks. Speaking of Minnesota, right on.

Les Red Hot Chili Peppers. That's Soul to Squeeze on Minnesota's 92 KQRS. I'm Paul Fletcher, here to perpetuate Monday. Roll the old rock down the road to the end of the workday. That's what we're here for. Chili Peppers right there. Did you see Chad Smith on Saturday Night Live this past weekend? Or sorry, SNL. Do they exclusively call it SNL now? Feels like they do. Anyway, he was great. He's doubling as Will Ferrell, as he often is confused for. You a lot of times get those two confused. And even I knew it was Chad Smith because I watched it after the fact, and I still had to do a double take. Matamidai. Hey, Matamidai, where you at? I can't mention Matamidai without mentioning our old friend Jesse Pierce. I don't want to bring down Monday, but I also can't not keep it real when I think of Matamidai.

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9: Getting your heart broken can be really rough. It'll happen to most of us at some point in our lives. It's not just an emotional experience, it's a physical one too. Often described as getting the wind knocked out of you, a knot in your stomach, trouble sleeping. I recently spoke about this with Dr. Yoram Yovel, a psychiatrist and neuroscientist. He was on my podcast, Chasing Life. Now, he told me heartbreak doesn't have to last forever. And while your inclination might be to withdraw, isolate, and shut down, it's often the opposite of what supports healing. One of the things that helps us the most is reconnecting to other people you love. And the reverse is also true, he said. If someone you care about is struggling, don't give up on them. You hold the power to comfort loved ones that are in deep physical or emotional distress. I'm Dr. Sanjay Gupta, helping you live a better life.
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18: Crowded House, something so strong coming up after Fleetwood Mac, which is after KQ Weather from North State Mechanical Heating and Air, your neighbor that knows heating and air. Today's probably one of those days to be, as they say, sky aware. We're going to have some showers off and on throughout the rest of this morning. A couple of strong thunderstorms late this afternoon. Then they say thunderstorms could bring hail and damaging winds even. High of 66. We're currently at 60.
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Minnesota's 92 KQRS. Paul Fletcher. We just wrapped up Monday edition of Gorman in the Morning. And as we do each Monday, the Monday Morning Mixtape. Also play Gorman in the Morning Yearbook. Gave away Smashing Pumpkins tickets this morning. Before you can buy them, we'll do the same thing again tomorrow. Playing WTF at 8:25. But as always, if you missed any of or all of the show this morning, anywhere you get a podcast, search Gorman in the Morning. Thanks to Devani's Pizza and Hot Hoagies. In the-

Nostradamus had a pretty good run, you know, world renown and all that, but he can't always be right. Remember, he said the world is going to end in 1999, which inspired that song, and gosh, I think he was wrong. 92KQRS, greetings. Paul Fletcher up next, a song that was created in 2 minutes, and no disrespect, but it sounds like it. Not because the song's bad, but just because it's so simple.

Minnesota's 92 KQRS. I'm Paul Fletcher. I've learned over the years, as I'm sure you have as well, most songs are not literal. It's metaphor or even abstract for that matter. This one I found out is way more straightforward than I ever would have guessed.

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1: INXS just is like fine wine. 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Hi, St. Paul Park. Hi, St. Paul Park. Let's all whistle together after Goo Goo Dolls. Yeah.

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8: 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Deep fake videos of me endorsing products that I've never even heard of and I have no relationship with whatsoever. Let me tell you clearly, these videos are scams. They are designed to take your money. A couple things you should keep in mind. If something sounds too good to be true, it probably is. When you look at these videos, if they don't seem natural, if there's something off about them, the audio or the video, it's probably AI generated. And if you come across something that does pique your interest, see if you can find evidence of it from other sources. I promise you this, if I discover something incredible that you need to know about, I'm going to talk about it somewhere that you can easily find, not on some shady social media site. I'm Dr. Sanjay Gupta, helping you live a better life.
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13: Hey, it's Steve Gorman, and you can catch Gorman in the Morning with Fletcher and Ryder every day for moments like this. 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
22: 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Looks like rain off and on throughout the rest of the morning. What's left of it anyway. We're pretty much up to noon. Then after that, though, it could get some strong thunderstorms late this afternoon. Some could bring hail, damaging winds. High of 66, currently at 62.
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Yeah, if you're one of those people that gets obsessed with the NFL draft, you shouldn't have to go too far in 2028. News just broke that it sounds like, there's a report anyway, that the Twin Cities is expected to land the 2028 NFL draft. I myself could care less. I'll avoid downtown. I don't

is The Who on Minnesota's 92 KQRS. I'm Paul Fletcher. Have you checked out Breaking KQ with Jade in the afternoon? Well, I mean, it's early evening, 6 p.m. It's one full hour with absolutely no rules. Might have a theme, might have some direction, but there are no rules. You might hear something super deep track from The Who or Depeche Mode, who I'm playing right now. But I can tell you for sure,

0: It's Lisa Miller with the KQ Rock Review for Monday, May 18th. On this day in 1991, R.E.M.'s album Out of Time went to number one. The album was recorded in Bearsville Studios in New York, but mixed in Minnesota at Paisley Park. They won 3 Grammy Awards in 1992, Best Alternative Music Album, and 2 awards for their single Losing My Religion. Michael Stipe.
1: I love the idea of writing a song about unrequited love, about holding back and reaching forward and then pulling back again and reaching forward again. And the thing that really, for me, is the most thrilling is that you don't ever really know if the person that I'm reaching out for is aware of me, if they even know that I exist. And so it's this really tearful, like, heartfelt thing that found its way into one of the, like, best pieces of music that the band ever gave me.
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11: Getting your heart broken can be really rough. It'll happen to most of us at some point in our lives. It's not just an emotional experience, it's a physical one too. Often described as getting the wind knocked out of you, a knot in your stomach, trouble sleeping. I recently spoke about this with Dr. Yoram Yovel, a psychiatrist and neuroscientist. He was on my podcast, Chasing Life. Now, he told me heartbreak doesn't have to last forever. And while your inclination might be to withdraw, isolate, and shut down, it's often the opposite of what supports healing. One of the things that helps us the most is reconnecting to other people you love. And the reverse is also true, he said. If someone you care about is struggling, don't give up on them. You hold the power to comfort loved ones that are in deep physical or emotional distress. I'm Dr. Sanjay Gupta, helping you live a better life.
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13: Hey, it's Steve Gorman, and you can catch Gorman in the Morning with Fletcher and Ryder every day for moments like this. And in the middle of the men's room, they had a fountain to wash your hands. And the way it was set up, it was you would step up to a circular fountain and there was a ring on the floor. You activated the water. There was, you know, foot pedals.
14: We had one at my elementary school.
13: Okay. You would then stick your hands under and the water would come out. And me as a seventh grader, I had never seen that particular piece of plumbing before. I thought it was a urinal. I stepped up and peed into the place you're supposed to wash your hands. And no one stopped me.
14: When you pushed that foot pedal, the entire water fountain. So
13: same thing.
14: Came up, pushed the thing, you're peeing, and then the water starts coming out?
13: Yeah.
14: Is that when it

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in some regards, I would say I had a relatively sheltered childhood. I wasn't exposed to any violence. I just wasn't into that kind of stuff. And so when I first saw the video for that song from Pearl Jam, Jeremy, it freaked me out. I go back now and watch it, and it makes me giggle. It just freaked me out at the moment. 92 KQRS commercial free on Paul Fletcher. I'm playing Cake. I better say hi to Edina. Hi, Edina.

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This. 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
1: at the KQ Karaoke Cruise. I can see somebody singing this, though. Tears for Fears, Everybody Wants to Rule the World, as we continue commercial free. 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Thanks to Dennis Kirk. 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

Elvis Costello and The Attractions. Don't ever forget The Attractions. 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Commercial-free KQ happening now. I'm Paul Fletcher. If you listen at all, you know I used to do music for The Wild in the arena. I currently do it for the Minnesota Frost. And now I'm doing it for Minnesota Aurora, the women's professional soccer team in town. Had our first match this past Saturday, an exhibition. It's a good time. Down at TCO and Egan. Good times to be had there for sure. Come out and see the Aurora sometime.

92kqrs.com.

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8: There's something I'd like to talk to you about today, something that's been circulating on the internet that's become a real problem. 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Now, a couple things you should keep in mind. If something sounds too good to be true, it probably is. When you look at these videos, if they don't seem natural, if there's something off about them, the audio or the video, it's probably AI generated. 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I promise you this, if I discover something incredible that you need to know about, I'm going to talk about it somewhere that you can easily find, not on some shady social media site. I'm Dr. Sanjay Gupta, helping you live a better life.
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11: Hey, it's Steve Gorman, and you can catch Gorman in the Morning with Fletcher and Ryder every day for moments like this. If I were close by and had literally nothing else to do, would Weezer and Ed Sheeran draw me in if I weren't already there?
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11: Yeah, there is. It's called Curly Haired Tim. 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
6: 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Hey, it's Paul Fletcher. 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
19: 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We're at 64, but really it's not about the temperatures today. We're looking at rain off and on, some strong thunderstorms possible this afternoon. Some could bring hail and damaging winds. Heads up, periods of rain, thunderstorms tonight, low around 50.
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Minnesota's 92KQRS. I'm Paul Fletcher. We're going on a cruise, my friend. Friday, June 19th, thanks to Dennis Kirk, we'll go up and down the St. Croix River with Stillwater Riverboats. $25 gets you on board at 92KQRS.com. It's a good thing to combine singing and eating, because we got a full buffet. Yeah, you can stuff your face. I mean, unless you get stage fright or get nervous when you sing, then maybe don't eat before that.

0: Gorman in the Morning with Fletcher and Ryder. 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
10: You and I have never met, but I'm willing to bet that there is something you would like to do, but you feel like you can't, that it's too hard, that you don't deserve it. A colleague of mine recently told me about this new book called Brave Shift, 30 Mindset Changes to Transform Your Life. It's written by a woman named Michelle Carrer. Carrer says the one thing most people forget when they set a goal is to attach a reason to it. Having that reason is big, because when you don't want to do something that's necessary to reach your goal, you can go back to your reason to find the motivation you need. Try to frame your goal as something you want to achieve, as opposed to being a bad part of yourself that you want to change. That will make you more likely to succeed, as will asking for help. All of us need it, and it makes people feel good to help you achieve your goals. I'm Dr. Sanjay Gupta, helping you live a better life.
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there. About the only band not coming to town. I mean, it's unbelievable. Toadies, Echo and the Bunnymen, the Wallflowers, Dave Matthews Band, Bob Dylan, Rockin' the Island with Stone Temple Pilots. David Spade's going to be in town to do comedy. So many. I mean, I've just started. You can see the full list with our concert calendar, 92KQRS.

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12: A better life with Dr. Sanjay Gupta.
13: So-called superagers, they are an enviable segment of the population. People who are older than 80, whose brains function like someone a fraction of their age. It's true, a lot of these people have genetics on their side, but more and more research is bearing out the idea that people who practice good brain health also slow their cognitive decline. Dr. Richard Isaacson, a pioneer in the Alzheimer's space, told us that, quote, his studies have found lifestyle changes including diet, exercise, reducing stress and optimizing sleep, along with managing vascular risk factors with certain medications, can actually help grow brain areas and also reduce telltale signs of Alzheimer's, such as tau tangles and amyloid plaques. What else helps? Staying social, surrounding yourself with family and friends, and maybe even volunteering for a real sense of purpose. I'm Dr. Sanjay Gupta, helping you live a better life.
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20: KQ weather from North State Mechanical Heating and Air, your neighbor that knows heating and air. We're looking at some strong thunderstorms later this afternoon, perhaps. Some may have hail, damaging winds tonight, periods of rain, and a thunderstorm possible. Low around 50 right now. We're at 66.
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Minnesota's 92 KQRS. Hey, Paul Fletcher, I got Black Crowes next. Here's a question for you. If you listened to this song in the 80s and you didn't do the hand signals that went with it or the hand dance that went with it,

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It was just announced this morning the Smashing Pumpkins come to the Grand Casino Arena on October 13th. They'll play Melancholy and the Infinite Sadness in its entirety. Tickets go on sale this Thursday, 10 a.m. You know what? 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
1: Do you ever lock the door when you go to your bathroom?
2: 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For the most part, no.
1: Okay.
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1: Yeah, if I go to the bathroom and I don't pull the door shut, there will be one, oftentimes two animals in there with me.
3: Yeah.
1: Both animals, Chauncey, this really? Big mutt, loves nothing more than to stand next to me when I'm being in the bathroom. He just walks in. Hey, man, let's just making sure you're still hitting the spot. I guess. I don't know what he's thinking. Yeah. And then I flush and walk out, and he walks out with me.
2: He's the people-y.
1: The cat, every time. Milo is, you go in that bathroom, if you don't shut the door, he's like, hey, what's up?
3: That's for your safety.
1: Yeah, that's pretty, exactly. Because he's a cat. He's annoying. But God knows, when you need a moment's privacy, he won't give it to you.
0: That's 6 to 10 a.m.
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10: When it comes to the myriad reasons people don't get enough exercise, psychologist Diana Hill has heard them all. She's the author of a new book with a great title, I Know I Should Exercise, But. On a recent episode of my podcast, Chasing Life, Hill told me the number one reason people don't exercise is because they don't feel like they have enough time. She told us that she encourages people she works with to shift from an either-or mindset to a both-and mindset. Hill herself uses time at her son's baseball game to walk around the field cheering him on instead of sitting on the sidelines. She also recommends setting up your space at home, at work, in the car to facilitate movement. So every night before I go to bed, I lay out my workout clothes next to my bathroom sink so they are waiting there for me as a good reminder. I'm Dr. Sanjay Gupta, helping you live a better life.
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11: 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Hey, it's Paul Fletcher, and I care about Minnesota, and I care about music. 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
11: 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Hey, it's Paul Fletcher, and I care about Minnesota, and I care about music. With me, you'll get both of plenty of them on 92KQRS. Hey, it's Paul Fletcher. 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

Minnesota's 92 KQRS. I'm Paul Fletcher, and I'm going to get the hell out of here. First step of the five-step program of the weekend in the books. Yeah, we got four more steps to go. Jay

my friend. Welcome to Monday. A little Gin Blossoms action to start our time together. It's Jay taking on over from Fletcher. Kicked him out of here so that you and I could hang out. Yeah, we're going to have a nice time. I'll tell you about a band that was pretty shocked to find themselves on the Sunday Times Rich List for the very first time. And we'll listen to the only band that matters, The Clash. That's coming up. I also had a request out of Moundsview. Steve in Moundsview wanted to hear Lenny Kravitz. I don't know if he really needs a vacation or maybe he's just got a little case of the Mondays. But here you go,

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17: We are finally starting to learn more things we can do to keep our brains sharp as we age. A lot of people think crossword puzzles or Sudoku might do the trick, but the science doesn't really bear that out. What one recent study found, though, was that a certain type of brain training seems to have a significant impact on cognition as we get older. It wasn't memory or even problem-solving tasks that moved the needle. It was an interactive computerized game that tested the ability to recognize two separate images in faster and faster sequences. It's what we call a task of divided attention, in which you don't have a conscious strategy on how to improve. That's according to the study's lead author. You're just trying to do the best you can to figure out how to divide your attention. Now, the game in this study was called Double Decision. If you want to find it and try it out yourself. I'm Dr. Sanjay Gupta, helping you live a better life.
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25: 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It's cloudy out there. Pretty steady temperatures in the mid-60s. Rain, possibly some thunderstorms again this evening. Looks like we'll see those into early hours tomorrow morning. Tomorrow, mostly cloudy, though. Highs in the upper 50s. And sunshine back in action on Wednesday with highs in the mid-60s. Right now, though, cloudy, 61 in the Twin Cities. And we should take a look at the local traffic sponsored by Minnesota Department of Public Safety. Well, there's a crash on 94 westbound, slowing things down in both directions with a traffic incident holding things up at the exit for Vandalia. Also, slight delays cleaning up a crash on 35E in St. Paul. That's near the Kellogg exit. So just drive safe out there. 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
30: 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Yes, sir!

Null of Oasis. He was just in NME, the magazine, talking about how he's not popping any bubbly anytime soon, even though he and his brother, Liam, were just in the Sunday Times rich list for the very first time. Noel said, yeah, no, they should probably check with my accountant because I'm pretty sure we aren't on the Sunday Times rich list just yet. It's Jade hanging out with you on this Monday afternoon. How you doing? Hopefully all is good in your world. I've got some Guns N' Roses lined up for you. We'll get to some local music from Johnny Lang. REM for you now on 92KQ.

Minnesota artist. It's Johnny Lang on Minnesota's 92 KQRS. It's Jade, and if you're already planning your summer, as I am, it was hot this weekend, made me get excited for outdoor adventures. And if you're a big golfer, we've got this deal for you to go check out 7 rounds of golf for $99. 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The golf card number 3, it's going pretty quickly. So if you want to get in on it, you can find all the details at 92kqrs.com. You know what? While you check that out, I think we should listen to U2. A better description of Saturday over the weekend than necessarily today. But if you're somebody who likes it cold and gray, well, it's a beautiful day to you.

0: It's Lisa Miller with the KQ Rock Review for Monday, May 18th. On this day in 1991, R.E.M.'s album Out of Time went to number one. The album was recorded in Bearsville Studios in New York, but mixed in Minnesota at Paisley Park. They won 3 Grammy Awards in 1992, Best Alternative Music Album, and 2 awards for their single Losing My Religion. Michael Stipe.
1: I loved the idea of writing a song about unrequited love, about holding back and reaching forward and then pulling back again and reaching forward again. And the thing that really, for me, is the most thrilling is that you don't ever really know if the person that I'm reaching out for is aware of me, if they even know that I exist. And so it's this really tearful, like, heartfelt thing that found its way into one of the, like, best pieces of music that the band ever gave me.
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10: When it comes to the myriad reasons people don't get enough exercise, psychologist Diana Hill has heard them all. She's the author of a new book with a great title, I Know I Should Exercise, But. On a recent episode of my podcast, Chasing Life, Hill told me the number one reason people don't exercise is because they don't feel like they have enough time. She told us that she encourages people she works with to shift from an either-or mindset to a both-and mindset. Hill herself uses time at her son's baseball game to walk around the field cheering him on instead of sitting on the sidelines. She also recommends setting up your space at home, at work, in the car to facilitate movement. So every night before I go to bed, I lay out my workout clothes next to my bathroom sink so they are waiting there for me as a good reminder. I'm Dr. Sanjay Gupta, helping you live a better

For a song called Shine, it sure is dirty. That is Collective Soul on KQRS. You know what time it is? It's time to go commercial free. No commercials till 5 o'clock. I'm making the decision right now. Since I'm, you know, pushing all the buttons, I guess that means I'm in charge. So yes, commercial free music starting right now with Dire Straits on KQRS.

So what'd you get up to over the weekend? Were you out in Minneapolis enjoying Art of Whirl? I always go at least once. It was overwhelming. There were so many people out enjoying local music, you know, local drinks and food, and of course the art. You know, all these artists opening their studios and allowing you to go in and check it out, see something. Maybe you picked up some nice original art from a local artist out in Minneapolis. I hope you did. We got music on the way from some artists as well this hour. New Order, The Cars, Talking Heads, maybe a little rock from AC/DC. I think I can fit that in right now. It's Counting Crows on KQRS.

Is there a concert that you just have heard about and you always wish you had been at? Because I would have loved to have been at the Talking Heads show where they improvised in kind of like a jam session that song right there. Yeah, Chris, you know, he kind of laid down a beat and all of a sudden David Byrne just started shouting out random words. You know, some of it inspired by Parliament Funkadelic, you know, the burning down the house sort of bit. But he just was like, yeah, it's kind of a nonsense song because it just came out of a live jam that happened in the middle of a show. Hands down, would have loved to have been at that one. The car is for you right now. Keeping it going for your commercial-free hour on KQRS.

will get an actual reunion at the Rock and Roll Hall of Fame of New Order. Peter Hook of the band said, you know, I'm not ruling out us coming back together. He said, you know, life is full of surprises. But yeah, the bass player was like, as far as me playing with them on stage, they would have to do a lot. I'm seeing a lot of groveling in their future. That's my words, not his. He said, unless they reach out and try and form some kind of relationship, it's just not going to happen. But I guess we'll have to wait and see. Rock and Roll Hall of Fame, the induction ceremony coming up in the fall. Right now, it's Foo Fighters. It's commercial free on KQRS.

Queen. Every song is so cinematic, so ostentatious. I absolutely love it. And music on the way, bringing some more of that 90s grunge with Temple of the Dog. Before we get to that, though, want to check in on your KQRS weather, sponsored by North State Mechanical Heating and Air, your neighbor that knows heating and air. Cloudy out there, pretty steady temps all day in the mid-60s. We're probably going to see some rain, thunderstorms later on this evening into early hours of tomorrow. And then the rest of the day tomorrow, cloudy, highs in the upper 50s. Nice warm-up and some sunshine back for us on Wednesday. Right now, though, cloudy and 61 in the Twin Cities.

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This. Behind the lines. 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

92 KQRS. Some Tom Petty for you just before 5 o'clock. It's Jade with a cover of a Rolling Stones song. And this is, by far, in my humble opinion, the most beautiful Rolling Stones song. And the Sundays covering it, having a female vocalist, just adds something. I don't know, it changed the dimension of the song for me and just made it even more dramatic, even more lovely. See if you agree.

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Tim in Brooklyn Center wanting the drama of the strings. So there you go in Brooklyn Center. Hope you enjoyed a little bit of Bush. It's a couple minutes after 5 o'clock. Jade hanging out with you until 7. Cheap Trick and the Police on the way. And thinking about all of our friends out in the Two Harbors area, just what a devastation. I've been following the story. I mean, two different wildfires. The one in Two Harbors burned, what was it, 3,335 acres, 62% contained, by the way. I'm glad. Thank you to all the people who are working on containing that fire. The Flanders fire exceeded 1,600 acres. Thinking about our friends from the North Shore. Josette and the Blackhearts. We'll keep things rocking here.

0: every time I hear that song, I just think it has to be a new relationship. Every little thing she does is magic. Talk to somebody who's been in like a 40-year relationship. I mean, maybe it is. Maybe it is just like cotton candy kisses, and good on you for that. But somehow the police don't make it super syrupy, even though the lyrics are every little thing she does is magic. We'll get to a song that's a little bit more raw in a romantic sense coming up in a minute. I also have a chance for you to win some tickets. We've got Toadies and Local H coming to town soon. So the next time you and I talk, I'll give you a chance to win those tickets right now. Cheap Trick, I Want You to Want Me. It's on KQRS.
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7: So-called superagers, they are an enviable segment of the population. People who are older than 80, whose brains function like someone a fraction of their age. It's true, a lot of these people have genetics on their side, but more and more research is bearing out the idea that people who practice good brain health also slow their cognitive decline. Dr. Richard Isaacson, a pioneer in the Alzheimer's space, told us that, quote, his studies have found lifestyle changes, including diet, exercise, reducing stress, and optimizing sleep, along with managing vascular risk factors with certain medications, can actually help grow brain areas and also reduce telltale signs of Alzheimer's, such as tau tangles and amyloid plaques. What else helps? Staying social, surrounding yourself with family and friends, and maybe even volunteering for a real sense of purpose. I'm Dr. Sanjay Gupta, helping you live a better life.
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20: 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Cloudy, pretty steady temperatures in the mid-60s. Looks like maybe some rain and thunderstorms this evening. Might continue into the early morning hours. And then tomorrow, just mostly cloudy. Highs in the upper 50s. We'll see the sun again on Wednesday. Thank goodness. 60s on Wednesday as well. Right now, cloudy, 61 in the Twin Cities. 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

one of those artists where maybe you're not super familiar with them, even though Paul Westerberg is from Minnesota. He was the front man of The Replacements. But there's so many great bands out there that mention The Replacements as being an influence on them, Nirvana being one of them. So yeah, local music from Paul Westerberg here on 92KQRS. And you are listening at the exact right time, because I need to give away these tickets. A nice 90s lineup hitting First Avenue June 2nd. Toadies with Local H. You want to go? 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So 651-989-ROCK, DAMAGE to 651-989-ROCK. Good luck. Hope you win those tickets to the Toadies. Right now it's Goo Goo Dolls and KQRS.

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12: You know, one of the weirder things I've seen on social media lately is parents feeding their babies butter. Like whole sticks of butter. They swear that it helps them feel fuller after meals and get a good night's sleep, among other things. There's actually something to this. You know, butter is full of fat, which a rapidly growing infant needs, but eating butter all the time results in, quote, boxing out other important nutrients they need as well. Spokesperson for the Academy of Nutrition and Dietetics told us she recommends half a teaspoon to a teaspoon melted and then added to a puree. Or as they get older, you can drizzle oil or melted butter over cooked vegetables, she told us. We never say just give butter by itself, and it's not the only source of fat she would recommend. Avocados, hummus, fish, they are great sources of fat as well. And also, great foods to introduce. I'm Dr. Sanjay Gupta, helping you live a better life.
8: 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Hey, it's Paul Fletcher. 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
8: 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Hey, it's Paul Fletcher, and I care about Minnesota, and I care about music. 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

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And when you sign up for their club card, you could win some tickets to see Bob Dylan July 6th over at Mystic Lake Amphitheater. While you go do that, we'll get a couple steps closer to 6 o'clock with Alanis Morissette right now on KQRS.

Joy Division, breaking KQRS. Tonight, looking back at Ian Curtis, the deep-voiced frontman who sadly died 46 years ago today at the age of just 23. Joy Division, they only released two albums, but they influenced a slew of artists who really fell for that tension, you know, darkness and the glittering dance floor. A balance of tragic beauty all hour long to honor Ian Curtis's musical legacy for you in Hanover and wherever you're listening. We'll get things going with The Cure.

0: You're in the thick of Breaking KQ. Rarities, live, demos. Who even knows what else Jade will find? I mean, have you seen our giant room of music? Hang on a second, let me open the door here. Hello? Breaking KQ, sponsored by G-Will Liquors and their nine...
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16: There's something I'd like to talk to you about today, something that's been circulating on the internet that's become a real problem. Deep fake videos of me endorsing products that I've never even heard of and I have no relationship with whatsoever. Let me tell you clearly, these videos are scams. They are designed to take your money. Now, a couple things you should keep in mind. If something sounds too good to be true, it probably is. When you look at these videos, if they don't seem natural, if there's something off about them, the audio or the video, it's probably AI generated. And if you come across something that does pique your interest, see if you can find evidence of it from other sources. I promise you this, if I discover something incredible that you need to know about, I'm going to talk about it somewhere that you can easily find, not on some shady social media site. I'm Dr. Sanjay Gupta, helping you live a better life.
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13: 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Hey, it's Paul Fletcher, and I care about Minnesota, and I care about music. 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We've made some changes here at 92 KQRS, and I'm one of them. Hey, it's Paul Fletcher, and I care about Minnesota, and I care about music. With me, you'll get both of plenty of them on 92 KQRS. Hey, it's Paul Fletcher. We're so proud of what we've built here at 92 KQRS, a complete rock destination built specifically for Minnesota, which just means we'll still sound great when it's 30 below, I guess. Hey, it's Paul Fletcher. 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Hey, it's Paul Fletcher. 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We're so proud of what we've built here at 92 KQRS, a complete rock destination built specifically for Minnesota, which just means we'll still sound great when it's 30 below, I guess.
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25: 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Cloudy, pretty safe temps throughout the day, mid-60s. We're looking at some rain, possibly a thunderstorm later on this evening and into tomorrow morning. The rest of tomorrow, cloudy, highs in the upper 50s. But then, sunshine will be back on Wednesday with highs of the 60s. Right now, though, it's just cloudy. 61 in the Twin Cities.
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Living in the sweet spot of dark eyeliner and glitter all hour long, remembering the musical legacy of Ian Curtis, the front man of Joy Division, who sadly died 46 years ago today. Bring in some artists that have that similar energy, you know, that tragic beauty. So we'll continue to listen to that artist from around the same era, and then we'll jump into maybe some more recent things later this hour. This is another one of those artists that I think has that same sort of sweet spot. It's Echo and the Bunnymen. 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

Breaking KQ with Depeche Mode, an hour of music honoring the legacy of Ian Curtis. 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Always keep doing that. I like to know what songs you enjoy. 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And we'll continue listening to music that is inspired or influenced by the front man of Joy Division, who sadly passed away 46 years ago today. This is The Strokes and Someday, Breaking KQ.

0: Gorman in the Morning with Fletcher and Ryder. 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
5: There's something I'd like to talk to you about today, something that's been circulating on the internet that's become a real problem. Deep fake videos of me endorsing products that I've never even heard of and I have no relationship with whatsoever. Let me tell you clearly, these videos are scams. They are designed to take your money. Now, a couple things you should keep in mind. If something sounds too good to be true, it probably is. When you look at these videos, if they don't seem natural, if there's something off about them, the audio or the video, it's probably AI generated. And if you come across something that does pique your interest, see if you can find evidence of it from other sources. I promise you this, if I discover something incredible that you need to know about, I'm going to talk about it somewhere that you can easily find, not on some shady social media site. I'm Dr. Sanjay Gupta, helping you live a better life.
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6: 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Hey, it's Paul Fletcher, and I care about Minnesota, and I care about music. 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Hey, it's Paul Fletcher, and I care about Minnesota, and I care about music. With me, you'll get both of plenty of them on 92 KQRS. We've made some changes here at 92 KQRS, and I'm one of them. Hey, it's Paul Fletcher, and I care about Minnesota, and I care about music. With me, you'll get both of plenty of them on 92 KQRS. We've made some changes here at 92 KQRS, and I'm one of them. Hey, it's Paul Fletcher, and I care about Minnesota, and I care about music. With me, you'll get both of plenty of them on 92 KQRS. 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

Cassidy, the editor, is breaking KQ, and I really think that Indie Sleaze sound leans a lot on Ian Curtis and Joy Division, that darkness, that glitter coming together, remembering the musical legacy and influence of Ian Curtis, the frontman of Joy Division, who sadly died 46 years ago today. I've got one more song on the way for you. 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He's playing Mystic Lake Amphitheater July 6th. Chris Nelson, he's walking in the door next. Have a lovely Monday night with him. It's Jade. As always, my friends, stay sweet, keep it loud, and we'll do it again tomorrow. So when Ian Curtis passed away, the rest of the band had to make that decision. You know, what do you do? And they had always said, well, if, you know, for some reason, one of us leaves the band, we can't keep the same name. It just wouldn't be right. It wouldn't be right to continue on as Joy Division. So with the death of Ian Curtis, the rest of the band continued on, but under the name New Order. Breaking KQRS.

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